0: machine's breaking down.
1: Oh, wow, that was an unusual song from Tina Arena, The Machine is Breaking Down. And actually, she made this song with Doc Blackwell and P. Gordiani. So obviously, it was made in Europe and she used to live there. Great song. And before her, we played Jealous Guy with The Weeknd and started with She's Not There with The Zombies. You're listening 88.7 Adelaide's Coast FM, Sunday Sidewalk with István. I hope you enjoying the music as Anna did from Torrenceville, and she just gave me a phone call. Unfortunately, her phone cut us off, but I dedicate the next one to Anna until the break, which is Sail On with no else but Tommy Emmanuel.

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I like it actually. Maybe you disagree with me, but I don't mind the winter. It's so nice when you sit in a nice warm room. You have a glass of like a hot chocolate or a glass of red wine in your hand. 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But this day is a little bit dark and a little bit rainy. So I want to shine your day up with my favorite band Osibisa and the Sunshine Day, and just imagine a beautiful sunshine day during the summertime.

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1: Hello, I'm Sarah Wombe. Prime Minister Anthony Albanese has received a round of applause while spruiking his controversial tax changes to the party faithful at the Victorian ALP conference in Melbourne. Sean Bendley reports.
2: Federal Labor broke an election promise when it revealed changes to negative gearing and capital gains tax in this month's budget. The changes have been criticised in some quarters as an assault on aspiration. But Mr Albanese says the reforms will bring the great Australian dream of home ownership back in reach of a new generation.
3: Our changes are pro-aspiration and pro-supply, so we can help people get into a home of their own.
1: Meanwhile, opposition leader Angus Taylor used his address at the Victorian Liberal Party state conference to attack the Prime Minister's character for breaking election promises on tax in its budget.
4: It's the worst budget I've seen in my lifetime, and I'm old enough to remember the Whitlam budgets. New taxes on housing, new taxes on small businesses, new taxes on savings, new taxes on investment.
1: Former Federal Liberal Party campaign director Brian Loughnane was also elected unopposed as the party's Victorian state president, while former Prime Minister Tony Abbott is expected to be elected president of the Liberal Party unopposed when the party's federal council meets next weekend. Australia has 43 days of petrol in reserve, which is down one day on last week's update, and 38 days worth of diesel, the highest holdings Australia has held since the minimum stock obligations began in 2023. Police have revealed a high-speed triple fatal crash in Sydney South occurred after a driver sped away from a welfare check. Sean Bindley again with this report.
2: Police went to a Gaimea Bay home early yesterday morning to check on a 42-year-old man who immediately fled the scene in an Audi. A short time later, the speeding car hit a concrete barrier in nearby Sanssouci, rolling and landing on top of a Toyota Camry, killing all three involved. Acting Superintendent Graham Hibbs says the injuries sustained by the Toyota's passengers have slowed identification efforts.
5: It was a horrific scene. Unfortunately, at this stage, we have been ardent. We can't formally identify them at this stage. We are looking into a number of inquiries. And we're working through that at the moment.
1: Overseas now, and Ukraine claims it struck a vital oil terminal and a large oil depot at a Russian Black Sea port. The BBC's Danny Eberhardt has the story.
6: It's clear from video posted online that Novorossiysk was the target of a sustained Ukrainian attack, with air defences trying to counter drones. What's harder to determine at this stage is how much damage it caused. But Ukraine has been targeting Russia's energy infrastructure to hit oil revenues that Moscow uses to fund its war. NASA satellite data indicates fires in the area of the oil depot, which Ukraine's military says is one of the largest in southern Russia. Ukraine also claims to have hit a Russian frigate in Novorossiysk and a tanker that forms part of Russia's shadow fleet.
1: And briefly, the White House has been placed into lockdown with multiple reports of gunshots being fired outside the building. It comes an hour after President Donald Trump announced that a peace deal with Iran was in its final stages. This is Air News. To NRL, and Manly has continued its strong form under interim coach Kieran Foran, grinding out a 12-10 win over the Gold Coast. Foran says it wasn't their best performance.
7: Defensively, I just thought we were a little bit off tonight, not where we had been, but still really pleased that we're able to come away with the win.
1: The Warriors thrashed the Dragons 30-12. And the AFL wins to the Kangaroos, Cats, Magpies and Blues. This afternoon, the Giants take on the Lions, and later it's the Bulldogs and Demons. And Formula One, it was a familiar story at qualifying in Canada. SA Sports' Paul Walsh explains.
8: The Mercedes garage has maintained its domination of the 2026 qualifying sessions by once again claiming pole position, this time in Montreal. With less than a minute left in the session, it looked as if the McLarens of Lando Norris and Oscar Piastri would claim the front row. However, Kimi Antonelli was the first to spoil the party, only to see teammate George Russell fly home to snatch a last-minute pole position and give Mercedes another 1-2 on the grid for tomorrow.
9: It was just such a great feeling when it was such a challenging session. I mean, you just pull it all together that last lap to sort of throw yourself up a leaderboard was epic.
8: So the front row in Montreal is Russell and Antonelli, with Norris and Piastri making up the second, Lewis Hamilton, Max Verstappen on the third. Paul Walsh for Air Sport.
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10: The weather forecast for rest of Sunday, maximum 18 degrees and showers. That's exactly as I said 1 hour ago. And tomorrow, Monday, minimum 10, max 19, and a shower or two. And that continues during the week. 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The time is 7 past 10 o'clock. We just passed the news, and the phone number in the studio is 8371-1000. Please give me a phone call and say hello to me if you would like, or say cheerio to someone else.

0: Now that was a great number from Michael Jackson, Billie Jean. And before him we heard the Bananarama, Nana Hey Hey, Say Him Goodbye. 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

0: you never guess what that was. That called Altrimenti ti rabbiamo, and by Judo and Maurizio De Angelis. And that was from one of my favorite movies, starred Bud Spencer and Terence Hill. That was just a little bit of funny insert. And before them we heard I Feel the Earth Move with Martika, Dan Under with Men at Work, and started with the Israelites with Desmond Dekker. Desmond Dekker is a very good singer, or he was a very good singer, and he was sort of like a reggae artist. 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The time is 10:31, and the temperature is still 16 degrees outside. The phone number in the studio is 8371-1000. Please give you a call if you would like to have a little bit of chit-chat.
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0: This was, of course, the beautiful Blondie, Heart of Glass, great number back to the 80s. And before her, we heard the Body and Soul from Jenny Morris. And that song and Jenny Morris finally got their place into the Hall of Fame, which is great to hear. And started with The Legend of Xanadu with Dave DiDozzi, Bicky Mick and Tick. 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The time is 10:45, and I just have to tell you that I had a phone call from Laszlo from Highbury, and he just told me he's enjoying the music, having a nice hot coffee, and cooking one of his favorite Hungarian dish. Good on you, Laszlo, and have a great day today.
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And that was, of course, Pseudo Echo, Send Me an Angel. And before them, we heard Racy, Boy Oh Boy, Xanadu with Olivia Newton-John, and yes, that's it. You're listening 88.7 Adelaide's Coast FM, Sunday Sidewalk with István. I hope you're enjoying the music I'm playing today, and I'm really enjoying entertaining you and also answering the phone calls. We're getting very close to the news time, and until that, I play you a song from Franco Micazzilli, What's Going On in Brazil.

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1: Hello, I'm Sarah Warmby. Changes to the National Disability Insurance Scheme under the recent federal budget have raised concerns from both sides of politics. Carolee Katsimbalis explains.
2: Labor's contentious overhaul of the $56 billion NDIS is hitting early roadblocks. SMH The Age says the coalition is threatening to withhold its support while states push for more detail, and those with disabilities warn major changes are being rushed through without safeguards. State and territory ministers also want more information about the impact on their services under plans to begin removing up to 300,000 people in the next 18 months. Carolee Katsimbalis reporting.
1: Australia's fuel reserves remain stable despite a slight drop in petrol stocks. Sean Bendley reports.
3: The nation currently holds 43 days of petrol on hand, which is still 5 days clear of the level seen during the recent Iran crisis. Diesel stockpiles have grown by 2 days over the past week, hitting a milestone 38-day high under current tracking frameworks. Energy Minister Chris Bowen confirming reports the government is planning for a worst-case scenario where fuel rationing may be needed, but he says it is unlikely.
4: I've said that all along. I'm not envisaging fuel rationing as being likely. Obviously, we've developed a four-stage plan with the states. We're currently at stage two. That's prudent.
1: Rex Airlines has announced it is axing two of its Tasmanian services and scaling back a service in Victoria's northwest. With soaring fuel prices the reason for the restructure, the ABC reports the airline will cut services between Melbourne to Devonport and King Island to Burnie. It will also reduce the number of weekly services between Melbourne and Mildura. The changes will come into effect from mid-June. Community healthcare services are calling for more emergency housing options for older women. New data shows women over 50 are the fastest growing demographic experiencing homelessness. Erin Longbottom from St Vincent's Homeless Health Service says family and domestic violence and a lack of financial security are major risk factors.
5: It's actually really devastating to see an older woman sleeping rough at a train station, and we see so many of them. And we know that there's a range of reasons that they're there. Often don't have the right kind of accommodation to support people that are in that situation.
1: Also in news, the Australian Medical Association in South Australia are calling on the state government to introduce a minimum riding age of 16 for e-bikes. The SA government is set to review e-mobility device laws in July. And visitors planning to attend Sydney's Vivid Festival are being encouraged to use public transport with thousands of extra services added to meet demand. The festival kicked off on Friday and is expected to attract millions of people over the next 3 weeks. Transport for New South Wales Coordinator General Howard Collins has told the ABC the city will be no place for cars during the festival.
6: The best way to see all these events is really jump on public transport. There are some works going on, but we've certainly got Metro running with extra services, 4,600 extra trips between bus, rail, light rail, ferry and the metro.
1: This is Air News. Josh Fraser has extended his early perfect record in charge at Carlton with a strong win over Port Adelaide 92-58 in the AFL. Fraser says it was a great result.
7: To come away from home against a pretty solid side and get the 4 points is very pleasing.
1: In the other games, the Magpies, Cats and Kangaroos all posted wins. Round 12 of the NRL wraps up this afternoon with the Cowboys up against the Rabbitohs. Wins yesterday to the Sea Eagles and Warriors. And Andre Heimgartner has claimed his third career win following a dominant display in race 15 of the V8 Supercars Championship. Leonie Kay has the details.
8: Heimgartner converted his pole position off the start, with Brock Feeney crossing for second and Matthew Payne completing the podium. In the earlier race, Chaz Mostert converted pole position into his first win of the season in race 14. The reigning champion put on a champion's drive in the 100th Gen 3 race, putting the drama of Christchurch behind him and surging back into the final. finals bubble. David Reynolds claimed a much-needed first podium of the season in second, with Brody Kostecki defeating title rival and points leader Brock Feeney for the final spot on the podium. The final day of the Tasmania Super 440 begins with qualifying for race 16 this morning at 11:35 a.m. Australian Eastern Standard Time. Leonie Kay, Air Sport.
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9: The weather forecast for the rest of Sunday, maximum 18 degrees and showers. Chance of any rain 100%, so I suppose it still keep raining outside. Tomorrow Monday, minimum 10, maximum 18, a shower or two. Tuesday, minimum 11, maximum 19, showers increasing. So let's get that umbrella handy for the week.

0: It's 16 minutes past 11 o'clock, and this was The Rocking Good Way to Mess Around with Shakin' Stevens and Bonnie Tyler. And before them, I played two great songs from the so-called Eurodisco era from the 80s. One was C.C. Catch, I Can't Lose My Heart. I Can Lose My Heart Tonight. And before them, Modern Talking, Brother Louie. And I just realized that Hot Chocolate have actually a song, Brother Louie. Maybe I will play it next week for you. 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Sunday Sidewalk with István. And we have to do these things for our sake.
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0: It was a wonderful and beautiful song from Black, Wonderful Life. And this is my wife's all-time favorite song, a part of the glass of champagne from Sailor. Before then, we had Rio with Maywood and started with our own models, Out of Mind, Out of Sight. 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And guess who are in the studio? Well, the studio too. Lynn Kavanagh arrived back after a few weeks off. And that was not her fault, I can tell you that. And she's very ready to do her program, Lazy Sunday Afternoon.
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0: Exhibition is being held during May, concluding 30th of May 2026. 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Location is Gallery 1, Number 1, Torrens Street, Mitcham. Guest speaker, Professor Joanne Siss, Provost and Deputy Vice Chancellor, Adelaide University. For more information, email to exhibition.fapasa@gmail.com. 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

Sister Goldhair, that was America, great song from them. And I started with Vika and Linda Bull, When Will You Fall For Me? And I have to tell you that Vika and Linda Bull, also with Gurumul, indigenous singer, Jenny Morris and Spider Bite, they were put on the Hall of Fame in Sydney a couple of weeks ago, and congratulations them. They really, really good performance, really good actors, and they deserve it, really. Well, I want to say that yesterday I was listening Let's Get the Party Started with Graham Baird, our own Baddie, and he played a song from a German guy, and that was Blue Tango, and he did a great show yesterday. It was nice to hear him back, and usually he's finishing his church service by this time and driving home, so hopefully he will enjoy the song what I'm playing. That's Amanda Lear, Blue Tango. Enjoy.

0: That was an interesting song from the 80s from the Steve Miller Band, Bongo Bongo. And before them, I played Blue Tango with Amanda Lear, and Kay from Aberfoyle Park called me and she liked it very much because she said that she never heard it with the words, only for the music. Thank you very much for your kind words, Kay. Have a great Sunday. And just let me tell you, because it's quarter to 12 past, so just let me tell you what's happening later on the day. Right after me, of course, stay tuned for Lazy Sunday Afternoon with Lynn Kavanagh, and 2 p.m. a little bit of this and that with our own Deb Langridge. 4 p.m. Lift Me Up with Barb Webb, and I can tell you that it's not a secret, she will have a guest in the studio today. 6 p.m. Relaxing Interlude with Ludmilla. 8 p.m. The Bible Spotlight with Tim Colliver. And 9 p.m. to midnight, A Touch of Jazz with Mel Tickle today. Enjoy your Sunday.
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such a great song and very true. OMG, that was Perth singer-songwriter Simon Ashley. And before him, Cry to Me with Solomon Burke, great song from the Dirty Dancing movie. And I started with Portugal, the Man, Feel It Still. You're listening 88.7 Adelaide's Coast FM. My name is István. I was here today for you doing the Sunday sidewalk, and I'm great we did this together. And next to you here is Lynn Kavanagh with her lazy Sunday afternoon, and she can't wait to start her show. So you better if I just go ahead and finish mine, so you can catch up with me next Sunday, same time, between 9 a.m. and midday. And I'm very happy to be here and do another program. Goodbye for now with my favorite theme from Miss Marple.

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1: Hello, I'm Sarah Warmby. The Energy Minister has confirmed reports the government is planning for possible fuel rationing in a worst-case scenario as the Iran war continues to put pressure on supply chains. Hugh Phillips reports.
2: The country is currently operating at level 2 of the National Fuel Security Plan, which asks people only to buy the fuel they need. A shift to the next step would prioritise getting fuel to where it's needed most, including farming, freight and emergency services. Australia currently has 43 days of petrol in reserve. This is down one day on last week's update. There are 38 days worth of diesel in the national stockpile, up 2 days compared to the week before. As the Iran conflict drags on, Energy Minister Chris Bowen says it's only prudent the government plans for a worst-case scenario, but he admits fuel rationing is not on the horizon.
3: I'm not envisaging fuel rationing as being likely.
2: Hugh Phillips reporting.
1: Australia's top spy agency's assessment of the alleged Bondi attackers back in 2019 demanded travel alerts be placed on them and their file revisited if they associated with extremists. News Corp reports that an investigation has uncovered a series of catastrophic failures that meant the alleged gunmen were able to move freely through known terror hotspots prior to last December's Bondi terror attack. Border Force and Federal Police reportedly monitored the father and son, but failed to pass that information to ASIO or the New South Wales Police. Seven more Australian women and 14 children linked to Islamic State have reached Damascus after being bussed out of a Syrian refugee camp. The group is expected to land in Sydney and Melbourne this week, though it's not fully known what will happen to them once they arrive. One of the women has already been issued a temporary exclusion order from the country. Political sociologist John Roos says the remaining six will likely face similar consequences to the first group that arrived earlier this month.
4: We know that, look, once they get back here, it might be a very similar situation where they arrive at the airport and there may be some arrests depending on what intelligence is available. And then others may go home straight to their families.
1: To Western Australia, and a diphtheria vaccination program is underway as the number of infections continue to climb. The Department of Health is calling for the federal government to fund the program. WA's Director of Communicable Disease Control, Dr. Paul Armstrong, has told the ABC those in rural communities across the state are most at risk. He says the vaccination is focused on preventing the more serious symptoms.
5: So the focus is on a number of aspects. It's about finding your cases and treating them. It's about doing contact tracing and making sure that the people who are close to those cases are given appropriate advice and antibiotics to stop them from getting infected.
1: Also in news, the federal government has committed over $4 million in funding to reduce the threat of the H5 bird flu. And members of Victoria's major political parties are meeting for their respective annual conferences, with both sides making policy pledges ahead of the November state election. This is AIR News. In front of a record 90,000 people at the MCG, AFL history was made. Collingwood Scott Pendlebury playing his 433rd match, and the Pies also beating the Eagles by 10 points, 13-14, 92 to 12-10, 82. Collingwood coach Craig McRae.
6: It really wasn't about style points. It wasn't really about margins or whatever. It was just about honouring Pendles. And, I know I said at three-quarter time, the players have said, let's make sure we put our heads on the pillow tonight, knowing that we've gave everything we can for this guy, for what he's done for all of us.
1: The Cats too good for the Swans, 107-80. The Kangaroos defeated the Suns, 111-105. And the Blues beat the Power, 92-58. In rugby league, St George Illawarra's losing streak has continued. In round 12, Andrew Lucas takes a look.
7: The Dragons remain winless in 2026, going down to the Warriors, 30-12 at Codrington, to suffer their 15th consecutive defeat dating back to last season. Just under 9,000 fans brave brave the wet conditions as the Kiwi side recorded their sixth straight victory. Alofiana Khan Pereira, Tamaro Martin and Dallin Watini-Zelezniak scored doubles. In the day's other match, Manly beat the Titans 12-10 at Four Pines Park.
1: Auckland has won the A-League Men's Grand Final, defeating Sydney 1-0. In the Super Netball, the Thunderbirds and Mavericks both posted wins, and wins to the Reds, Hurricanes and Western Force in the Super Rugby. Australian Independent Radio News.
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8: And boy, have we got weather. And what you're getting today is virtually what you're going to have all week. It's going to be showers today, 18 degrees. And for Monday, a shower or two, 18 degrees. Tuesday, showers increasing and 19 degrees. Need I say any more? Enjoy the rain while we have it. It's 5 minutes after midday. I'm Lynn Kavanagh and welcome to a lazy Sunday afternoon. I'll be with you through until 2 o'clock this afternoon. Ishban, thank you very, very much for your program. Lovely. I love that modern type one that tells you about OMG and what have you. That was pretty good.
9: Oh, thank you very much. I enjoyed it too.
8: I don't say the G bit. I say, oh my goodness. That's better. Anyway. Let's get into the program, and today we'll be winding the clock back to 1987, round about quarter to one, and some interesting stuff in there, not necessarily all 1987 music, but you'll find out the reason why. Okay, it's a lazy Sunday afternoon, drizzly rain out there. Let's start off nice and relaxed. Here's Darryl Braithwaite on your station, 88.7, Adelaide's Coast FM.

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0: 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It's 12:30 and that was Simply Red, and Money is Too Tight to Mention. I think everybody's agreeing with that. Anyhow, coming up after the break is a Whitney Houston song that you probably may not have heard. I know one person who would have. It's a little bit different, and somehow it got into my collection, so I hope you'll enjoy it.
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Well, there you have Whitney Houston from the Preacher's Wife soundtrack from 1996, and I Got the Rock. Well, I thought I'd follow it up with the Edwin Hawkins singer. Why not?

88.7 Adelaide's Coast FM, the Edwin Hawkins Singers. Well, it is Sunday. Oh, Happy Days was the song, if you hadn't guessed. All right. Now, this next song, I kept hearing it on a radio station, another one, not Coast FM, and they never said who it was or what it was and all that sort of thing. And finally, I was in a position where I could Shazam it. And if you haven't heard of Shazam, it is a fabulous little app on your phone, and it'll instantly tell you what the song is. And so I bought it off iTunes, and here we go. I was quite surprised to learn that it was by a couple called Dan and Shay, but it also features Justin Bieber. Now, I thought I'd never play anything by Justin Bieber, but it's quite good. I hope you enjoy it, and it's called 10,000 Hours.

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4: We certainly are. Well, 1987 is the year that we're winding back to. However, the first track I'm going to play for you, those of you that know your music, is going to know that it's not 1987. It is, in fact, 1985. There is a reason. It goes for 8 minutes and 26 seconds. I know you'll enjoy it. It's a classic from 1985.

So why did I play a song from 1985 if I'm featuring 1987? Well, in 1987, MTV commenced on Australian television. It was hosted by Richard Wilkins, who at one time had a pop music career in New Zealand as Richard Wilde. And I remember when MTV was being promoted in Australia, Richard Wilkins did a tour of the country and going to radio stations, promoting it and everything. And I was managing a station in North Queensland at the time. And that man walked through the front door, and let me tell you, he had to duck. He's so tall. And all I can remember is him extending his hand out to shake mine and how big his hand was. So that was my memory of Richard Wilkins. I couldn't tell you anything about the interview, not a thing. Anyhow, moving right along. Also in 1987, it was the year that we said goodbye to Countdown. The popular ABC music program headed by Molly Meldrum ended after a successful 13-year run. The last film clip to be shown on the program was very appropriately sung from a Swedish band, Europe, and it was called The Final Countdown.

Adelaide's Coast FM and Europe there with the final countdown. And what a fabulous video clip that is too. If you haven't seen it, try looking for it on YouTube. It was also featured on the soundtrack of Rocky IV as well. Very popular song. Another movie song that was popular, it went to number one for American band Los Lobos. It was from the film of the same name, based on the life of the singer Richie Valens, who died in the same plane crash as Buddy Holly and the Big Bopper. It is, of course, La Bamba.

It's 5 minutes after one here on Adelaide's Coast FM. La Bamba with Los Lobos there. Well, in 1987, the Big Chill motion picture soundtrack was also amongst the year's best-selling albums. Now, all of the tracks on there, of course, weren't from 1987. There were golden oldies and all sorts of things, but there was one Australian artist featured on there, and I know a lot of people like this song. It does go on a bit, but here it is, Barry Ryan with Eloise.

That's the part I don't like, the screechiness at the beginning and the end. But anyway, it's a great song, isn't it? Barry Ryan and Eloise. It's 11 minutes after one on Adelaide's Coast FM. Well, we've heard from the motion picture soundtracks and what have you, and here comes the mushy part of 1987, because on the small screen, a wedding song from the Australian soapy Neighbours gave Angry Anderson his biggest solo hit. Suddenly was featured at the wedding of Scott and Charlene, played by Jason Donovan and Kylie Minogue.

I'm sure that brought back memories for some of you. I don't think I ever saw the wedding, but never mind. That was Angry Anderson there with Suddenly. Now, 1987 was also the year that Kylie decided to pursue a career in pop music. Her long and very successful music career commenced with a revival of Little Eva's 1962 song, The Locomotion.

0: And that concludes 1987 for this week. It's 19 minutes after one here on Adelaide's Coast FM. Next week, we'll wind the clock back even further and go back into the 70s. All right. Kylie Minogue, of course, has just done that three-part series on Netflix. I haven't seen it yet. I'm going to watch it. I'm not a mad fan, but I do enjoy her music and recognise what she has done. Absolutely brilliant. Anyhow, have a look at it and see what it's all about.
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0: The Kilburn Community Centre is holding its next dance and music night next Saturday night, the 30th of May, and that's being held at 59 Gladstone Avenue, Kilburn. The doors open at 6:15pm, the band plays from 7pm right through until 10:30. Featuring the band for the night will be the Jim Hermel Band, a great local band playing all of your favourites from the 50s, 60s and 70s. And when the band breaks, it's line dancing time. I'm hopeless at line dancing, but anyway, it's nice to watch. A small entry fee applies. It's BYO food and drinks, but no alcohol, please. Tea, coffee, toasted sandwiches and water and soft drinks can be purchased at reasonable prices. If you'd like to make some inquiries about that night, you can give Jenny a call on 0414 788 546. The Burnside branch of the National Trust of South Australia is holding their Pioneer Woman of Adelaide exhibition. And that's being held at Beaumont House and Gardens, 631 Glenburn Road, Beaumont. And it's the last opportunity to see it is next Sunday, the 31st of May, from 1pm through until 4. This exhibition will celebrate six pioneer women of Adelaide who made a significant impact on the early days of our settlement. A presentation by Sandy Whitelaw will be held on each exhibition date from 1 to 2pm about these inspiring women. Complimentary tea, coffee, biscuits will be available for visitors to enjoy during their visit, provided by the Burnside Branch volunteers. You can stroll through the olive groves, cottage garden beds, herb and vegetable gardens and fruit trees, and long sweeping lawns to then enjoy afternoon tea. For further inquiries, you can call Mark 0430 900 062. That's our community notices. And just a reminder, if you're a member of a not-for-profit organisation and would like your message broadcast on Coast FM, send your details to 25 Naldira Street, Glandore, 5037, or you can simply email to info@coastfm.com.au.

0: twenties over without costume change. The principal would like to leave the stage. The crowd don't understand.
1: Oh, thank you, Rod Baby. Rod Stewart. Sir Rod Stewart, I should say, on Adelaide's Coast FM. I was only joking. 22, talking of joking, James, thank you very much for your joke. He mentioned line dancing and he said, you know how you do line dancing? You put a pair of stiletto heels on and then you go out into your back garden and you get a hold of your clothesline and walk. Anyway, he did say he created it. I think he did too. Here's Ryan Adams, Broken Things.

0: 16 minutes away from 2 o'clock here on Adelaide's Coast FM. That was John Sands from many years ago, Australian artist, I believe, Mothers and Fathers. And before that, we heard some new music, Ryan Adams with Broken Things.
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Going back to the 80s there with The Cars and Drive. It's 10 minutes to 2 here on Adelaide's Coast FM. Let's take a look at what's happening on your station. Right, at 2 o'clock we have Deb in the chair with a little bit of this and that. See, I've had 4 weeks off. I can still say that, Deb. Deb will take you through until 4 o'clock when Lift Me Up is presented by Barb Webb. Ludmilla has a relaxing interlude from 6 till 8, and then we have Bible Spotlight with Tim Colliver. A touch of jazz tonight with Mel Tickle from 9 through until midnight, and then the chocolate box will open up again with Dave Gable. Arthur's Music Mania at 3 o'clock tomorrow morning is actually being presented by Anastasia. No, it's not. By Jeff Redman. And then Anastasia will be coming on doing breakfast at 6 o'clock tomorrow morning and taking you through until 9 when we have Coast Magazine with Roy Gareffa. That's your station, 88.7 Adelaide's Coast FM. Now, our Ron Foyle, not too well at the moment, and feet up in hospital. And Ron, get well soon. We need you back here. And I know you like the Beatles, so I'm going to play this one for you. She's Leaving Home.

The beautiful Katie Mellower there, finishing off the program with 9 million bicycles. Yep, that's it. Deb's in with a little bit of this and that. It's coming up at 2 o'clock. Enjoy the rest of Sunday. Thank you for your lovely phone calls and messages. It was lovely being back with you, and I'll catch you next Sunday, and we'll take a look at the feature year of the 70s. So I hope you can join me then. Bye for now.

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1: And the weather for the rest of the day is going to be wet and more showers. And more showers to come. For the next 2 days, we'll have temperatures in the mid-teens, with Monday's top set to be partly cloudy and 18 degrees, and Tuesday 19 degrees and back to more rain. The temperature right now is quite a mild, it's just dropped down to 13 degrees. Before we dive into, who I am. Hi, I'm Deb Langridge, and I'll be keeping you company until 4 o'clock this afternoon. Before we dive into today's music, a big thank you to Lynn Kavanagh for hosting Lazy Sunday Afternoon this week, and it's great to see her back here at Adelaide's 88.7 Coast FM, your favourite community radio station. We take the time to play all the great music that you love. And speaking of time, right now, the time is 1 minute past two. Good afternoon and welcome to A Little Bit of This and That. As autumn quietly comes to a close and winter starts nipping at my bare skin, I've noticed my music finding a different mood this week. Maybe it's the cooler air, maybe it's the shorter days, but today's songs seem a little more reflective, a little more thoughtful, and a little less in a hurry. And, you know, that's not always a bad thing. Sometimes music is best when it shows us just how, when it slows down just enough for us to listen to the stories, to feel the emotions tucked between the lines, to remember once again the memories. We're going to ease into this afternoon with a beautiful weathered, or with the beautifully weathered take on Tom Traubert's blues. This is Rod Stewart and the Royal Philharmonic Orchestra.

Following Rod Stewart there, we were listening to Cam Nicholson and Late Night Phone Calls. You're listening to Deb this afternoon on Adelaide's 88.7 Coast FM. Sunday afternoons in late autumn seem made for reflective music. The seasons are changing, the light feels softer somehow, and maybe our moods do shift a little. Today's program leans into that feeling. Songs with stories, songs with heart, and songs that sit with you.

0: The Beatles there with their 2023 hit, Now and Then. Okay, I've got some great music coming up after the break. Adam Harvey and Becky Cole, followed by a singer that one of our regular listeners, James, put me on to, and a lady by the name of Tanya Blount. This one will be for you, James, when she starts singing, but that's after this.
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There you go, James. That was for you, Tanya Blount, with Butterfly Beautiful. And before that, Adam Harvey and Becky Cole with their version. I think it was a Bob Dylan song. It sounds like it was. I'm no Bob Dylan aficionado, but I'm pretty sure that is a Bob Dylan song. It Ain't Me, Babe. The time is 25 minutes past two. We've got a break coming up, and then we've got some special duets, some lovely duets, Emily West and Keith Urban with Blue Sky. Then we've got Becky Schlegel and Garrison Keillor sing The Softest Prayer about early mornings. And finally, Barry Manilow and Olivia Newton-John share A Gift of Love. And that title alone says it all. But that's after the break.

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Olivia Newton-John and Barry Manilow with A Gift of Love. Before that was Becky Schlegel and Garrison Keillor with Early, and Emily West and Keith Urban with Blue Sky. 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My program is A Little Bit of This and That, taking you right up to the 4 o'clock news. The time right now is 23 minutes to 3. Just turn that off. I Wonder by Kelly Pickler is one of the most personal and emotional songs of her career. Co-written by Kelly, the song reflects her real-life relationship with her mother, who left the family when Kelly was very young. Raised largely by her grandparents in North Carolina, Pickler has often spoken about the emotional impact of that separation, and I Wonder became her way of expressing the questions and feelings she'd carried for years. Rather than sounding angry, the song feels deeply vulnerable and reflective. The lyrics imagine ordinary moments in Kelly's life, becoming a woman, finding success, even getting married, and quietly asking whether her mother ever thinks about her or wonders what she became. That honestly is what connected so strongly. It speaks softly while carrying enormous emotional weight. This is I Wonder, Kelly Pickler.

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I'm not going to do that now. That was contemporary Australian girl group Bella, and made up of three wonderful singers. I have got their names written down somewhere, but they're not in front of me. So I'll just have to leave it at that, Bella. And they're beautiful. They're all beautiful country singers. Before that, of course, Garth Brooks. Last night, I had the strangest dream, a little bit relevant to how we are at the moment. Probably most of us are dreaming that they'd put an end to all the wars that are going on around us in the world. It's just not right. It shouldn't be happening. You're listening to Deb Langridge this afternoon. The time is, what is it? It's 3:10. And keep on listening. I've got some more great music coming up. Interestingly, these next four tracks seem to share a strong theme of time and journey. There's a sense of looking backward and forward at the same time. Together they make the feeling of standing at a crossroads in life, thinking about where we've been, who's travelled with us, and what's to come. Perhaps this is what autumn does. It makes us a little more aware of the road behind us and a little more thoughtful about what lies ahead. This is Tomorrow and Now, Annalise Kerrigan.

It's a powerful piece, isn't it? 60 years on. It's from a live performance in Sydney with the Melbourne Symphony Orchestra, Elton John. And it was in 1986, which, of course, is 40 years ago. it mixes time up, doesn't it? 60 years on. What a brilliant piece of music. And, great performance. Before that, we had Frankie Goes to Hollywood, once again, very dramatic, and their take on Ferry Across the Mersey. Also at the top of that bracket, Sarah Brightman, No One Like You, one of my favourite sopranos. I love what she can do with her voice. She sings everything from opera to God knows what, and she does it all very well. The time is 8 minutes past three already. Life seems full of questions when we're younger. Where do we belong? Who will we become? And whether we'll ever truly find our place in the world. These next songs travel that road from breaking away to chasing dreams about my relationships. Did I make the right choice? And the time when I don't have to wonder anymore. First up, Kelly Clarkson and Breakaway.

0: That was Terry Clark and When Boy Meets Girl on that relationship roundabout. The time is 14 minutes past three, and we have a break coming up, followed by Garth Brooks. Well, there we go.
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Yes, that was Garth Brooks, one of my absolute favourite country singers. I Don't Have to Wonder, from 1989. The time right now is 20 past three, and I just want to say hello to Scott, who called me earlier, wondering what I was wearing on my feet. Oh dear, what strange people we have. And also to my girlfriend Uta, who's been away. Those who've listened to my program on Friday mornings for all right from the beginning, Uta's been one of my, probably my only faithful and absolutely diligent listeners. She never ever didn't listen at that awful hour of the morning. Anyway, she's been over in South Africa and she's just returned safely, and I am very happy about that, and nice to hear from you. Okay, moving along, Maringi Moa is a beautiful traditional style Maori song recorded in the early 1960s by Daphne Walker and George Tumahai, accompanied by the legendary steel guitarist Bill Savithi and his Islanders. The title Maringi Moa roughly carries the feeling of peaceful sleep or gentle dreaming, or falling into slumber, something along those lines. Maori translations can sometimes vary slightly depending on context and dialect, but the mood of the song is tender, calm, romantic and soothing, very much in the style of traditional Maori love songs and lullabies. The song has that floating, graceful quality common in Polynesian music of that era. You can just feel your hips swaying.

Hi, my name is Dolores. I live in Edwardstown, and I just love Coast FM. I love rockabilly, jazz, you name it, and they play it all.

0: That was Mary Cummins, Save the Last Dance for Me. And she's one of our own Australian country singers. And I love her quaint little voice. I love the way she treats music. It's just so lovely. I also want to thank Colin, who rang in a few minutes ago, who he's enjoying the music this afternoon and thinks the music choices are great. Thank you, Colin. It means such a lot to me, and I'm very grateful. Okay, the time right now, I said, is 28 minutes past three. We've got a break coming up, and then we've got some Matt Flinders and John English.
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It's lovely to hear his voice again, isn't it? John English. We don't often hear his music for some reason. I'm not sure why. Every now and again his name pops up. But I love that song. It's just so pretty. And if you've just tuned in, you're listening to a little bit of This and That this afternoon. I'm Deb Langridge, and we're on 88.7 Adelaide's Coast FM, of course, playing the best music in Adelaide. This next set is perfectly suited to an autumn afternoon. The song's all wrapped in memory and film. Madame Claude by Jane Birkin, followed by A Long Time Ago from Jim Croce. Then it's El Condor Pasa, If I Could, with its yearning sound of the Andes from Simon and Garfunkel. And then the Beatles take us to a close with The Bracket, and they're singing You've Got to Hide Your Love Away. So first up, it's Jane Birkin. Yesterday, 1978.

0: Simon and Garfunkel with those beautiful panpipes. Stay with us at 4 o'clock. Barb Webb will be here with Lift Me Up, and I'm sure she will. We've got a break coming up, and then we're going to start into our final bracket with some Frank Sinatra, with the classic Strangers in the Night coming up.
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I've been Deb Langridge. My little slice of Radio Gaga is a little bit of this and that, a quirky mix of music and musings, and sometimes I hope they make you smile. Closing the show, you can hear the sound of Peter White playing the guitar gently in the background. The 1966 Lennon-McCartney classic, Here, There and Everywhere. In a few short moments, I'm going to pass you over to Barb. So until next time, take care. Treat this land gently. Treat your loved ones gently. And all of those around you gently. And travel gently. Wherever you go, watch out for our defenseless wildlife. And slow down. There's no need to take an innocent life. And most of all, make sure you come home tonight. Enjoy the rest of your day. We'll catch up again next week. See you later, kiddlywinks. Bye for now.

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1: Good afternoon. Yes, it is the 24th day of May. It certainly is. Showers all day, obviously, and I think they were right through the night as well. They're becoming less likely in the evening today. Minimum of 10 degrees overnight and a maximum of 18 tomorrow, but I don't think it's even going to reach that. Partly cloudy with a high chance of showers and winds going to be northeasterly. And it's currently 13 degrees down here at Adelaide's Coast FM. Yes, good afternoon. And Deb, before we go any further, thank you so much for your selection of music today. There was some interesting music in that bracket, in the brackets that you had today as well. Yes, I generally have my radio on and do listen anyway, because I don't want to overplay tracks that other people have played either. So Deb, thank you very much, and she'll be back again with you next week as well at 2 o'clock. But I'm Barb Webb, and I'm here until 6 o'clock tonight, and I do have a very, very special guest in my studio, and I will just open my program with my Lift Me Up with Olivia Newton-John, and then I will introduce you to my special guest.

0: you're going to find that right. Write down now, because I want to introduce you to my special guest, Gwyn Ashton.
1: That's me.
0: Welcome to Adelaide's Coast FM. Thank you for coming in to Little Old My program.
1: Yeah, it's a pleasure.
0: Oh, just absolutely beautiful to have you here, Gwyn. And thank you to your friend and my friend, Maria.
1: Yep.
0: Johnson Harrison.
1: Absolutely.
0: And I know she's listening.
1: She is.
0: She will be listening. So thank you for coming in and spending your afternoon, well, some of your afternoon with me. We don't know how long we're going to go for yet, but we'll soon sort that out as the day goes on. Now, tell us a little bit about you, if you want to talk about yourself.
1: Oh, well, I love doing that normally, but I don't want to do it too much. I've got a new album out called Grease Bucket.
0: Grease Bucket, yes.
1: And that's charting at the moment on the Australian Blues and Roots charts, which I'm pretty happy about that. It's been on there for 6 months now.
0: Wow.
1: Yeah, and I've got Chris Lambden on bass. I recorded it during COVID, so it's all South Australian band. I'm based in Europe, so it came out there first. But I've got Paul Wheeler from Ice House on drums, Andrea Dawson guesting on backing vocals, and Jesse Dean Freeman, wonderful Adelaide musician on organ on a track called Evil Child. So,
0: Will I look for these Adelaide musicians as
1: you
0: well?
1: You should.
0: Yeah. I do.
1: Oh,
0: yes.
1: Good.
0: I don't know why I haven't met you before, but I think I've probably seen you around. What? Why are you in Adelaide? Is there a special reason you're here in Adelaide?
1: I came over in November to do a 66-date tour, and I was supposed to fly back to England in the beginning of April to do a series of gigs in England and then a tour of Germany, but something happened and my tour of Germany got postponed to next year.
0: Wow.
1: And then
0: wow.
1: I went to check in on my flight. I was wondering why I was going to do those six gigs in England, and cause they were designed to get me over to Europe. But my flight had been cancelled because of Dubai Airport.
0: Yes, I can understand that too.
1: Got closed down, so...
0: So that's why we're lucky enough to have you in Adelaide.
1: Well, I don't know if it's luck or misfortune. I don't know.
0: No.
1: But
0: never,
1: I'm here.
0: Never a misfortune to be in Adelaide at all. It is just so good to have you here. And I must say, I was so nervous. You know, like a singer going to stage. If you don't get nervous before you show, then there's something wrong. I've been nervous all morning.
1: Have you?
0: Talking to you.
1: Ah, no. No, don't.
0: I know, but, you know, I do interview a few people and I just get... it's just awesome to be able to have somebody like your calibre come into Coast FM.
1: Well, we need people like you to keep it going.
0: Well,
1: otherwise nobody gets to hear us.
0: That's why I'm here.
1: Yeah, I know. Good partnership.
0: Yeah, well, that's what I think too. So you want to talk a little bit more about your new album that's just come out, or you're showcasing it at Semaphore?
1: Yeah, Semaphore Workers Club on Friday the 29th of May. That's next Friday.
0: Yep, 8 p.m. sharp.
1: Yeah.
0: Yes.
1: Yep.
0: So if you're not in the seat then...
1: Is it 8 or 9? I can't
0: it's
1: remember.
0: It's 8 o'clock.
1: It's 8 o'clock?
0: It's 8 o'clock. I've already researched it again today to make sure that I have the right information.
1: Better get there.
0: Yes. Well, I'm hoping that I will as well. Then you're at the Irish Club on the 30th.
1: Yeah, that's a bit of a different show. As a lot of people know, after Rory Gallagher, the Irish guitar player, he passed away back in 95, and I went to London the next year, and I got asked to be in the band of Friends, it was called, which was Rory's old band, which was celebrating Rory's musical career, the history of his music. And I did that for a few years across Ireland and Europe and Britain and all sorts of places. And we made a couple of albums. And so a fella here in Adelaide by the name of John Murphy has put together the first Australian Rory Gallagher tribute festival, which is at the Irish Club on Saturday the 30th. And he wanted to know if I wanted to do a set, so I put the band together, and we're doing a little bit different. It's not really a tribute band as such. It's we're playing some of his music, and we're playing two songs of Rory's that I recorded with his band.
0: Right, yes.
1: With two lineups of his band, Jerry McAvoy, Brendan O'Neill, and Ted McKenna. And we're doing a couple of songs that Rory was influenced by, some acoustic stuff, and then some of my stuff off the albums that I recorded with his band, which was Fangit and Prohibition, and then a couple of the new albums. So it's just keeping the spirit of his music alive.
0: I think that's a great thing to do, isn't it?
1: Which is the best way to go about doing it.
0: Yeah.
1: Otherwise, it gets a bit cheesy.
0: Well, I think that's why Coast FM is here, because we do keep everybody alive anyway.
1: Yeah.
0: Nobody will ever die, because they get played over and over in our studios here, and that's what we love as well. And so do our listeners.
1: Yep. That's great.
0: It's what it's all about, isn't it?
1: Yeah. And public radio in Australia is really, really powerful, actually. It's I wrote a song for a friend of mine, Irene Barrett, who's on Cairns FM. She had a show called Driving Home with the Blues.
0: Right,
1: so,
0: yes.
1: A song called Mississippi Moonshine Mama. And it was basically dedicated to people like yourself, you know, all the public radio people that keep all the
0: keep everything new going, and some
1: of the old stuff alive as well, so it's great.
0: Well, I think we keep a lot of the old stuff going, don't we?
1: Yeah.
0: Community radio, they certainly do, and you can't get it off of a CD sometimes either. You've got to be at the gig to actually appreciate all the acoustics that go on and the band actually just playing.
1: Well, yeah, a record to me is just an extra arm. Well, it's you want to take a bit of the live performance home with you.
0: Yes. So, well, that's why I go to gigs, yes.
1: Yeah.
0: Because, you know, I'm getting older and I want to see all these people, you know, before I leave this planet as it is.
1: Yeah.
0: Not that I'm planning.
1: We're going to be here forever.
0: I'm not going to be planning that. But your latest album, Grease Bucket, is a solid blast of contemporary guitar with the 60s and rhythm and blues and soul.
1: Yeah.
0: That's correct?
1: Yeah, that's...
0: And a bit later, we're going to hear a couple of tracks from that album anyway.
1: Mm-hmm.
0: But you are going to be playing something. But just let me ask you, because I know my son's listening up in Broken Hill.
1: Mm-hmm.
0: And he's just going
1: Howdy.
0: To be... He's... he's 50 this year.
1: Oh, really?
0: And he plays his own guitar. He's self-taught. And... You've actually played with Guns N' Roses.
1: No.
0: No?
1: I played with Dizzy Reed at his birthday party.
0: Well, he was down here to see Guns N' Roses.
1: Oh, right, okay.
0: Yeah.
1: And Richard Fortus played on one of my singles. He's the second guitar player with the Gunners.
0: Which Chris would know anyway, but you've played with so many people out there that I'm not going to get you to name drop, but you can do a couple if you like.
1: I've been based in Europe for 30 years, so I got to play with a lot of my heroes across Germany mainly, and in the UK. Robin Trower, I did a couple of tours with him. B.B. King, Ray Charles, Van Morrison, the Yardbirds.
0: Well, that's amazing, isn't
1: Heat.
0: It? Even Van Morrison, my goodness me, you know.
1: Mm.
0: Yeah.
1: One of my drummers back in England plays with Van Morrison now.
0: I love Van Morrison's music. It's just one of those... Some of them are very soothing, and some of them we use as line dancing.
1: Oh, there you go.
0: Not that I can do it anymore, but, yeah, we have. But, yes, I just love going to the live gigs as well as it is. And I know that you're one of the hardest-working musicians.
1: Well, I have been.
0: Yes, and yeah, I think you're still doing that, aren't you?
1: Well, yeah, since I've been sort of stuck back here in Adelaide, which I love Adelaide, it's my hometown, but I've been mixing a lot of new music in the studio, so we've got about 100 songs.
0: Oh, my goodness.
1: Ready to sort of slowly
0: get
1: filter
0: out there.
1: Out. Yeah.
0: Yes, well, you know where you can filter them to.
1: Okay.
0: And you've got my phone number, so you're welcome at Coast anytime you like when you come back.
1: Oh, that's great.
0: Even on my program or somebody else's program, it doesn't matter. I don't hold my artists.
1: Okay.
0: I try and share them around a little bit. Not that I really want to share you. I think you've got to come back to my place.
1: Here we go. I'm here.
0: Sunday afternoons are a great time because everybody's sort of relaxed on a Sunday afternoon, getting ready. And because it's raining out there, it's just one of those days you can sit back and listen to the music anyway. Now, would you like to play something or shall I put one of your tracks on from your new CD? What would you like me to do?
1: Put a track on first. I'll warm up to the live thing.
0: Okay.
1: I've got to yodel a bit.
0: That sounds really good. So we're going to hear Howling of the Moon. Now, how did this one come about?
1: I can't remember writing it. I wrote it, obviously.
0: Yes.
1: I just wanted something funky and, I don't know, picked up a guitar and started playing it. It was one of those songs that just sort of fell out.
0: It just
1: fell out
0: okay.
1: of the sky.
0: Well, it's probably one of those. It's probably one of those written songs that something, a little sort of light goes on and everything flows, doesn't it?
1: I'd been listening to a lot of Mississippi blues and a bit of, I don't know how it came out of it, but I was listening to R.L. Burnside and some Junior Kimbra by way of the Black Keys and the North Mississippi All-Stars.
0: Have you been to Mississippi?
1: No, but I've been to see all those guys.
0: New Orleans is an absolutely beautiful, beautiful place.
1: Well, I'd like to go there too, yeah.
0: Oh, it is magnificent.
1: Mm.
0: Yeah, stay in the French Quarter, no, not the other quarter. You've got to stay in the French Quarter. But I was just in awe when I went to New Orleans to listen to all these buskers in the street.
1: Yeah, I bet.
0: It was just awesome. So, all right, so we're going to hear Howling at the Moon

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0: what you've been doing?
1: Yeah, definitely.
0: Especially with your music.
1: Yeah.
0: Yeah, something different because you've got to keep up with the times.
1: That's all I've got, some music.
0: Funny about that. That's all I've got as well.
1: Yeah.
0: But it's what keeps you alive, isn't it?
1: It is. Yeah. Absolutely. Yeah. I love it. I love it.
0: Well, that's what I've just got to have as well. All right. So you actually, in 23, you co-headlined the Adelaide Guitar Festival with Chris Finnan.
1: I did.
0: Another great guy.
1: That was a great time.
0: Isn't he a nice man?
1: Yeah, he's great. Oh, we've been friends since, since nearly when I first started playing. So 78, I think I met Chris.
0: Wow. Yeah.
1: And we're actually, another reason I'm here is because we've got our second album that I'm mixing at the moment. So,
0: you're a busy man.
1: Yeah. I'm working on 14 new albums.
0: Wow.
1: Yeah, I know. It's all...
0: Yeah, well, you might surpass my Becky Cole albums eventually.
1: Yeah, you never know.
0: My goodness me. Every time I've gone to one of her shows, I've got it assigned, but I've only taken two or three at a time.
1: Well, I've got 11 now.
0: Wow.
1: And there's 14 to come.
0: Yeah, excellent.
1: So far.
0: Wow. That's just amazing. You're going to play something live in the studio for us or for our listeners, aren't you?
1: I am indeed. I brought my 1930 National steel guitar in.
0: It is just amazing.
1: Made in California, but I actually bought it at Derringer's Music.
0: Wow.
1: It was hanging up on the wall, unplayable, totally.
0: Which is only a couple of minutes from here.
1: And Steve Salvey around the corner actually fixed this up for me and made it playable. So
0: wow.
1: I got it fairly cheaply. And he brought it back to life. And I hated to see an old instrument sort of dead. I had to breathe some of the magic back into it. But, I'll start with a little 12-bar shuffle thing that I wrote and recorded on the Fangit album with Jerry McAvoy and Brendan O'Neill. They were Rory Gallagher's rhythm section when I played with them here in Adelaide in 91.
0: Excellent.
1: At the Old Lions.

0: Oh, awesome. Yeah. That was fabulous. But what a great instrument that is.
1: That's beautiful. I love it. I collect these.
0: It is just absolutely beautiful.
1: This was a pre-war one made in January
0: 1930. Wow.
1: Yeah, so it's probably a 1929, really, when you think about it, because I doubt that the factory would have been open, you know, in January.
0: Just awesome.
1: Making all this, all the parts for it.
0: Yeah. Well, you're a very, very lucky man, aren't you?
1: Yep, yep. I've got five of these.
0: Oh. And the rest. I'm sure you've got a lot more than that.
1: We're in different parts of the world.
0: Yes. Hey. My goodness me. Yes, you want to hang on to those, I think. You know, you can't let those things go. In 2015, you were inducted, weren't you?
1: I was.
0: Yes.
1: I was. I was inducted into the South Australian Music Hall of Fame, which was very nice.
0: I think it was a bit better than very nice.
1: Oh, yeah. Absolutely.
0: It's to be recognised, isn't it? And I think that's what it's all about sometimes, you know, just to all the years that you've put in for practicing and, you know, playing to audiences. It's just so nice to be recognised for what you do.
1: Yeah, it's good to be appreciated. You know, I spend most of my time around the rest of the world. So.
0: I know.
1: Yeah.
0: Frequent flyer. Yeah.
1: I got a few of those.
0: I'm sure you have. I've got written here too, and you will be entertained by Gwyn and taken on a musical journey that will totally enjoy, that you will totally enjoy. And that was by Kevin Borich.
1: Oh, yeah. Yeah,
0: yes.
1: Yeah.
0: It was a statement that he had made about you as well.
1: Yeah, he wrote that to Kevin's on my last single as well that I mentioned, Mississippi Moonshine Mama. Had Rod Mayle on that too, John Mayle's brother from the Blues Breakers. And he passed away, unfortunately, a few months ago.
0: That's the trouble. We're losing too many of them, aren't we? We certainly are. So you've just got to get
1: in and
0: be with the crowd now, because once they're gone, you can't do much about it except, you know.
1: But he made that statement to a friend of mine, Derek Foley, who was my booking agent up in the northern part of New South Wales, and he actually died on Christmas Eve, I think.
0: Oh, that's awful, isn't it? It's not a very good date to remember.
1: No,
0: terrible. It's horrible to lose all these people, because these are the people that we potentially grew up with as well, being an older generation, but we're not through yet.
1: No.
0: We've got too many things to do.
1: Got to eat healthy.
0: Well, I don't know about that. You know, it doesn't matter whether you eat healthy, because whatever's going to happen to your body will happen. You just got to, take each day as it comes, basically, while you are. So are you going to be touring again after all this is finished in Adelaide?
1: I've got a couple of festivals lined up in September. I was going to come back to do from England, so I thought I might as well just hang around here.
0: Stay here?
1: But I've got tennis elbows. It's been really hard to play just lately.
0: So. Okay, well, I think, like I said to you before when you first came, I've just got to put my hands on you and we can see, because they say I've got healing hands.
1: Okay.
0: Yeah, so not sure whether we're going to... We do have a chaperone here. Thanks, Brenton. No, we have a chaperone, so I think you'll be safe.
1: Okay.
0: Yeah, I'm too old to do anything else. tell us a little bit about somebody from your new album as well.
1: That's another one that I can't remember writing. I just they just sort of spill out. I think I wrote it in the Czech Republic,
0: right?
1: Sitting in a hotel room or something. It's a funky blues rock thing. I wanted to try to capture the essence of Cream, because they're one of my favourite bands.
0: Oh yes, right, yes.
1: And so if I can get between Cream and the Beatles, I'm kind of...
0: You're pretty happy.
1: I'm happy.
0: Yes.
1: Yeah.
0: Yes, well, Cream is a good band anyway, isn't it?
1: It's just, one of my favourite bands.
0: Yeah, got some... You must like some of the things that I like.
1: Maybe.
0: I mean, I think while I've been at Coast, my genres of music have expanded, which is a good thing, really, because I was born in... And I think you just hear some music and you resonate with that particular music.
1: Yeah.
0: But it just doesn't stop there. I can go back to the late 40s, 50s, 60s, 70s. I can play 80s, 90s, current day stuff, providing it doesn't have any explicit words in it. I delete them straight away off my computer. But, yeah, I don't do anything that's got explicit in it, so try not to write anything that's got explicit meanings
1: in
0: it.
1: I'll try not to.
0: Okay, that's a good boy. Yes, I think that's very, very good. All right, so somebody, we're going to play...
1: I'll be cryptic.
0: You're going to what?
1: I'll be cryptic.
0: Oh, that's probably a good thing too.
1: Yeah.
0: All right, so we're going to hear somebody.
1: Okay.
0: All right, so let's do that one now.

0: Experience the 60s.
1: We are opposed to the conscription of Australian youth.
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11: Yes, it sure is, and that's where you've got to keep your dial on 88.7 to listen to Adelaide's Coast FM. I'm Barb Webb, and with me in the studio, I have Gwyn Ashton.
12: Yes.
11: Coming back again, Gwyn.
12: I'm here.
11: You're just an amazing man.
12: True.
11: Can I buy tickets?
12: I love your honesty.
11: I just love somebody that's truthful. Like,
12: it's warm in here.
11: You've got to be truthful in this world, and some people don't like that, but I do. I shoot straight from the hip, and that's my life.
12: Okay.
11: If you don't like it, it's not me that you don't like. It's, you know.
12: Yeah, I'm the same. If you don't like me, you just don't
11: exactly.
12: Like my mouth.
11: That's the best way to be, isn't it? You know. And I'm sure that I'm going to meet some people on Saturday night because they did win some tickets last week to go to the Kilburn Community Centre to see Jim Hermel and the Goat Sisters. So I'm going to be having a couple of tracks from them a little bit later on. But now, Gwyn, get back to talk about Andrea.
12: Andrea Dawson. Yeah. she's doing backups on the album, of course, of Grease Bucket. And we've got an album coming out called Tales from a Red Dirt Road, and I produced that and co-wrote
11: the
12: song.
11: Is that country?
12: It's, some of it sort is. Of, a bit country.
11: Well, wow. Okay.
12: A bit soul, rock and roll, country, bit of southern rock.
11: Wow.
12: All sorts of stuff on it.
11: Well, I'll be looking forward to that one as well, yeah.
12: It's a beauty.
11: Yes.
12: Yeah.
11: That's great. And
12: I'm going to tell you when we play there on Friday too. So
11: great
12: special guest appearance. So
11: great,
12: that'll be great.
11: Yes, that's very good. Now I'm going to say, the minder that we have in the studio is a bass player, Brenton.
12: He is.
11: He doesn't want to talk.
12: Brenton Firth. He'll be on bass that night.
11: Yeah, he'll be on bass. Yeah.
12: And Disco Dave Hammond on the drums.
11: Just is he married?
12: No, you might fancy him, actually.
11: I was just talking to Gwyn about drum music. I just absolutely love drum music. And Brian Verko, that volunteers down here, he knows that I love drum music.
12: Hang on. You can't like both drums and music.
11: Well, they're the same, aren't they? Aren't they the same?
12: They were the first instrument.
11: So I'm going to be, hopefully I'm going to get this... somehow get this ticket down to the Semaphore Workers Club there. That's this Friday night.
12: It is. Be there.
11: Well, I got to get a ticket yet. I spent hours trying to get one.
12: We might be able to
11: one.
12: Look after you.
11: Well, if you look after me, I can look after you because I don't expect anything for nothing or for nada.
12: Okay.
11: Yes. No, I do the right thing by my people that I go and see because... you're producing the music for our enjoyment.
12: Yeah, well, I try to.
11: Yeah, well, that's what you're doing. So you're down.
12: Actually, I make it for my enjoyment, really. And if everybody else likes it, it's great.
11: Well, that's a good thing, isn't it? So yeah. Semaphore Workers Club on May the 29th, which is Friday night at 8 p.m. sharp. And also you're going to the Irish Club on the 30th, which is a Saturday night, mm-hmm. With the Gwyn Ashton Trio.
12: Yes, yes. Well, it's the first Rory Gallagher Australian Tribute Festival.
11: I wish I could be there, but I can't.
12: It's going to be great. We're going to do, as I mentioned before, we're going to do a few Rory songs because I played in his band after he died. And then we're doing some of my stuff that Jerry and Brendan and Ted recorded on a couple of albums of mine, Fang It and Prohibition. And then some stuff off the new album and some of his heroes material, so like Muddy Waters, whatever. So we're going to make a bit of a show out of it.
11: Just some of those beautiful old tracks.
12: Yeah. And John Murphy's got his band as well. They're doing sort of Irish interpretations of Rory's song. So it's going to be different because most of those tribute festivals around Europe, you know, you get the guys up there in the shirts and the battered strat and whatever.
11: Trying to be
12: the guy, but what?
11: Yes.
12: Our whole purpose is to just take his music, maybe in a little bit of a different direction sometimes, and just pay homage to a great singer guitar player.
11: Absolutely, yes. It's just that's going to be one of those beautiful nights. In any case, and you were in the 80s. Mm-hmm. You were a part of Stevie Wright's and Swanee's band in Sydney.
12: I was, 85 and 86.
11: Yeah, that's amazing too. Swanee's a nice guy.
12: Great guy.
11: Yeah, he's been on my program.
12: Has he?
11: Yes.
12: Ah, okay.
11: Yes.
12: I've got a recording coming out with him on it and Andrea doing a duet as well.
11: So. Right, well, I'll be looking out for that in any case. So I'm just sure that you've just played with so many absolutely fabulous artists, and if you don't do duets with some of these people, then I think it's lost.
12: Yeah.
11: Yep. And you just can't lose them.
12: Well, it's easier now with the technology the way it is because I can, like I was in Los Angeles and on my album Radiogram came out in 2012, I got Kim Wilson from the Fabulous Thunderbirds. One of my favourite harmonica players in the world, and I love T-Birds and Jimmy Vaughan and so on from Austin, Texas, and went round his house and tracked his harmonica on my laptop. So to be able to do that sort of thing now is great. I did the same with Robbie Blunt in England.
11: Yes.
12: From Robert Plant's band. He wrote Big Log, and he was on all those albums in the 80s.
11: Do you ever catch up with Kim Warner over there in Texas?
12: No.
11: No? You know who he is?
12: No, I don't think so.
11: Trev Warner's son.
12: Do I know him?
11: I don't know. You probably do. He just does the Fabulous show when he comes to Adelaide as well, usually for the Gather Round.
12: So, all right. What's that?
11: Football.
12: Oh, right. Ah.
11: Football, meat pies and holding cars.
12: Ah, him.
11: Yes, him.
12: I don't know. I'm just, yeah.
11: All right, so just run over these gigs that you've got coming up again for our listeners, please.
12: There's only two.
11: Well, it doesn't matter.
12: Okay, Semaphore Workers on Friday, May 29 at 8 o'clock with Breton on bass, Andrea on backing vocals, Dave on drums, and we're doing it's all stuff off the new album and some of my old stuff as well. And then Saturday at the Irish Centre for the Rory Gallagher Festival.
11: Yeah, that would be really, really, really awesome. And I've just joined a Facebook group of bands that I can get more notifications now,
12: mm-hmm.
11: which I'm very, very happy about. I mean,
12: yeah,
11: I could be out 5 days a week.
12: Knowing how to use social media is really important because you can just go on it and you just get any old rubbish that comes up. But you have to join groups and you have to be active.
11: Exactly.
12: Following the right people and whatnot for good notifications to come up.
11: Yes, there's a lot I just exclude because I don't want them on my Facebook. So
12: No,
11: get rid of them, and I always have the ones that I want. So I'm looking forward to this Friday night anyway. It's going to be absolutely amazing. You're going to play another tune for us.
12: Oh, yeah.
11: Is that going to be feasible?
12: Drag the guitar off the floor.
11: Oh, no, it shouldn't be on the floor.
12: Let's see, what song should I play? Okay, I'll do... Back 20 years ago, I went up to Scotland and recorded with a couple of guys from the sensational Alex Harvey band. And they're a great band from yesteryear. It was Chris Glenn and Ted McKenna. And we recorded this album called Prohibition. And so it's a bit of a rock and roll album, but I'll do a sort of a swampy version of one of the songs on it. So
11: excellent.
12: Totally different.

0: Thank you, Gwyn. That was just another amazing track. All right, we're going to do these and then we'll come back and probably say our goodbyes.
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0: Well, Gwen, it's my time to say goodbye to you, but tell just people where they can actually find you, haunt you.
1: Haunt me?
0: Yes.
1: Haunt me. I've got my website, gwenashton.com. The usual things. You know, I've got a YouTube channel. I really need some more subscribers. It'd be nice.
0: Okay.
1: Just Gwen Ashton Music.
0: Yep. Facebook and
1: anywhere,
0: all of that.
1: Really,
0: any
1: yeah.
0: social media,
1: all,
0: any platform.
1: All of that.
0: And especially at Coast FM.
1: Yes.
0: Yes. So, Gwen, thank you so much for coming in this afternoon and sharing your afternoon with our listeners and me.
1: Thanks for having me.
0: It's been an absolutely pleasure to have you, and I think my heart has stopped pounding now. I just think when I'm having an interview someone with somebody that is very well known interstate and overseas, it makes my heart go pulp.
1: Oh, really?
0: You know?
1: Nah.
0: You've heard the track of Doctor I'm in Trouble, or Goodness Gracious Me?
1: No.
0: Well,
1: I'm
0: maybe
1: glad
0: you should listen to it. Sophia Loren.
1: Oh, really?
0: Yeah, and Peter Sellers, yeah.
1: Ah.
0: My Heart Goes Boom Boogie Boom.
1: I like The Goon Show.
0: Well, then you would have heard this track of music. You would have. But so thank you, Gwen. This is Gwen Ashton, G-W-Y-N.
1: That is.
0: And Ashton, A-S-H-T-A-O-N. So look him up, get his music, and be at the gigs. I can't be there on Saturday night because I'm going to see some other people, but I will certainly be there on Friday night at the Semaphore Workers Club, and I will definitely be there well and truly before 8 o'clock.
1: Probably the most important place is Bandcamp.
0: Bandcamp, okay.
1: Bandcamp is the best platform for musicians.
0: Oh, okay. Well, that's something that I haven't even looked at yet.
1: Well, Spotify pays, you know, 0.0003 of a cent.
0: Yeah, I know it's not worth it. Sell your CDs; they're much, much better. I just always like my hard copy.
1: Well, we can sell downloads as well on Bandcamp, but the artist gets like 80-90% of the money instead
0: on Bandcamp.
1: Yeah,
0: that's even better.
1: Because you have to stream a song 300,000 times
0: to get anything out of it.
1: To make the same as one CD sale,
0: which is just ridiculous, isn't
1: it's
0: it?
1: Terrible.
0: It really is.
1: Yeah.
0: You know, you do all this practicing and just everything, and you just don't get any money out of it.
1: Well, not on Spotify.
0: No.
1: One of the worst platforms.
0: All right.
1: But,
0: well,
1: you know, you've got to be there to be discovered. That's where all us hip kids hang out.
0: Yeah,
1: know.
0: Well, now I've discovered you. You're very welcome to come back to Coast FM any time you like.
1: Thank you.
0: You've got my phone number. You know where I am.
1: I know where you
0: and
1: live.
0: And I've got your phone number, so as I said, I don't stalk anybody. But, Brenton, thank you for coming in and supervising
2: no
0: us
2: problem.
0: This afternoon.
2: Kept you away from each other.
0: And I'll see you on Friday night as well. He's the bass player.
2: Boom, boom.
0: Boom, boom. Yep. Thank you so much, Gwen. All right, we'll close now. And I'm just going to play another track of music, and this one's by Stefan Haak. How did we get through? So let's play This as the Boys Can Say Goodbye. Bye for now, boys.
3: Bye. Okay.

0: Now, that was a lady called Kiki David Danielson from the year of 99 with The Only True Man, Kiki Danielson from 99. We had Kate Sobrano from the year of 98 with Love Is Alive. Jodie Jenkins from 98, Country Dance Floor, and the Olsen Brothers brought you Do You Want to Dance? Time is now 17 minutes past 5, 13 degrees down here, so it is dropping down, and it's been 13 degrees probably for the last hour as well. So whatever you're doing out there, I hope you're having a great night. And thank you to James for your phone call, and thank you for those lovely, lovely words. Absolutely, he loved Gwyn Ashton as well, and he is going to try and get down to the Semaphore Workers Club on Friday night to see Gwyn and the band play as well. So thank you, James, for your phone call. Absolutely appreciate it. And thank you to also to Maria Johnson-Harrison for listening as well this afternoon, and all the people out there that do encourage me to have artists on my program. I love doing that because it gets them out to you people out there. And if you don't know much of them, then by the time we're finished, hopefully you'll get to go and see some of these gigs and be appreciative of what some of these artists actually do to perform and get their music out there as well. All right, it is. I think we must do these then. We've got to get some of these things done.
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2: 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Live

I would like to play a couple of tracks from a CD that I've got in hand that I actually bought at one of the sessions that I went to. Now, these boys, Adelaide boys, their names are Armin and Lachlan Duo, and they're an Adelaide-based blues duo, and they've got an EP that was just released only a couple of weeks ago, live at the Barossa South Studios. So 10th of April it was actually released. And they're exciting young independent acts that blends old school blues with a modern, unique flair and energy. They draw influence from the grit of classic blues musicians like Blind Willie McTurl to the finger-picking of folk greats like Nick Drake, while infusing the lyrical storytelling of influences such as Adrian Lecker, Bob Dylan and Little Walter. And as I said, I've got the CD in my little hot hand, which I purchased at one of their gigs. They did open for Mahalia Barnes as well. So they're not just these fly-by-nights. They're actually down at the Port Dock today,

0: And the second track I want to play from their CD is called Old No Favourites. Now, they're down at the Dock Wine Bar this afternoon, and I believe that they're going to be doing also the Blues Challenge as well, coming to Adelaide very, very shortly. So this is Eamon and Lachlan, and the track is called No Favourites.
1: Well, I know.

0: Now, that was Eamon and Lachlan. They're at the Dock Wine Bar this afternoon at Port Adelaide. The first track was Bendigo Town, and the second track was No Favourites. They've got an EP launch at the Wheatsheaf Hotel, 29 George Street at Theberton, on Wednesday the 27th at 6:30. It's not very expensive to get there, and the Wheatie's not a bad... I go to the Wheatie all the time. It's a great venue. You're very close and intimate with the musicians that are there. So please support these two boys. They're doing some of the best types of music around. Absolutely lovely. So that's all I ask. You do support, or you try and support these people when they're trying to make a go of it, because they really do have a good voice. And Armin is the harmonica player, and he does a very, very good job at it as well. All right, I think we might just do these, and we'll come back with, let's see, what are we? We might come back with Chris Raddings.
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Now, that was Cheetah Senorita. Just a bit weird. My earphones don't seem to be working. But it's going out to you guys out there, so that's even better. Okay, that was Cheetah Senorita by Chris Raddings from 1997. And then we had the boys before that, Emin and Lachlan, with their EP launch on Wednesday night. That's the 27th of May, this Wednesday night, at the Wheatsheaf Hotel, 29 George Street at Theberton. Very, very easy to get to, and a great venue as well. Now, I'm going to play a particular track of music that I heard on Thursday, and we had a couple of bands at Support Act which were absolutely beautiful. And they did, one of them did this particular track of music, and it is called Fastball, and it is by The Way. And it's not playing. Well, we'll just see whether we can get something else to play. Luckily, we've got our tech guys here at the moment. Are you there, guys?

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In the, we're just going to try another track, the Dean Brothers. Nope.

Well, we're going to give this a go and just see what happens. It just doesn't seem to be coming through my audio in my headphones as well. But I'm going to play these couple of tracks. Now, this is for Runaway Dixie. So hello to Colin and his wife down there at Morphett Vale. I hope you got your tickets for next Saturday night as well at the Kilburn Community Centre to see Jim Hermel and the Code Sisters, or Lynn and Veronica, Victoria. They will be there at the Kilburn Community Centre to perform for the audience, and great dance floor as well. So let's play these. These are two tracks I want to play. The first one is from the CD Bayou Queen, which is It's All Rock and Roll to Me by Runaway Dixie. And the second track will be from the CD, from the CD Breakdown, and it is Spirit in the Sky. So I hope you enjoy both of these tracks from Runaway Dixie.

Okay, not real sure. I've got no headphone audio at the moment, but we'll check with the tech guys that are in here, and I'm sure that it's going out to you people out there. So that was the Texas Tornadoes with a little bit of Better Than Nada. And before that, we had a couple of tracks from Runaway Dixie, which is all rock and roll to me, and Spirit in the Sky, and they will be performing at the Kilburn Community Centre, which is 29 Gladstone Avenue at Kilburn this Saturday night. But please give Jenny a ring if you want to go, because I think they'll be fairly booked out. It's a great dance floor, and Colin won tickets for it last week, which I posted out to him, so he should have had the tickets. And I want to say hello to Mark down at the Bay, who absolutely loved Gwyn's interview that I did. He is a bass player himself, but he said he may not be able to get down to the Semaphore Workers Club, which is on Friday night, but absolutely enjoyed the whole interview, said it was just amazing. And to Pat of Newton as well, and to Margaret of Strath. Haven't had time to acknowledge a lot of these people today, but that's what community radio is. So please stay tuned, because after I leave here at 6 o'clock, Relaxing Interlude will be here with Ludmilla. Tim Colliver with Bible Spotlight at 8 o'clock. A Touch of Jazz tonight will be Mel Tickle. 12 Midnight, The Chocolate Box with Dave Gable. Arthur's Music Mania at 3 a.m. will be Jeff Redman. And then, of course, Anastasia for Monday Breakfast as well. It just goes so fast, the week, so I don't know sometimes where it all goes. But we do catch up eventually sometime or other. So please stay tuned, listening to 88.7 Adelaide's Coast FM. I'm going to try and get another one or two tracks in, maybe one track I can get in. And I think this one is, I tried to play it before. It is from the year of 97, and it's Chris Raddings with Cheetah Senorita.

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1: And good evening. It is evening, very pitch black out there, you know. I mean, quite often I'll say good afternoon or something like that, but of late it's been good evening because it is so, so dark. For Monday, we're going to have 18 with 10 through the night. 18 degrees for tomorrow. That means, you know, you've got to dress up a little bit more warmer. For Adelaide area, partly cloudy, high chance of showers, winds northeasterly 15 to 20 kilometres, becoming light in the early afternoon. And possible rainfall, 0 to 5 millimetres. Chance of any rain is 70%. That's very good. Sun protection not recommended. UV index predicted to reach 2, and that's low. And for Tuesday, it's going to be 1 degree higher, 19, and Wednesday, like the two twins. And good evening. It is the interlude. Yes, I know. She's looking at me because it's just not coming. Relaxing interlude. She had a very, very busy afternoon. Very busy afternoon because I was listening quite a bit and sounded very, very nice music as well too. Do keep it up. It's really lovely. And good evening to all our listeners. 88.7 Adelaide's Coast FM, the best station in South Australia, with live and local 24/7 we are. Always on the go, and our listeners can get in touch with the presenters at behind the mic on 8371 1000. 8371 1000, and we are very, very happy to receive calls and have a little second chance of talking, you know. We value our listeners very, very much indeed, so please listen to our station. And all our sponsors also, they are very, very happy to help all our listeners if there's anything that they need to have done. And they do it very well. It's like this gentleman here.

and it is good evening now, because now I've just sat in my right chair. Beforehand I was having a little bit of a problem because me and it weren't coordinating, so you have to forgive me. And also, joking aside, thank you very, very much, Barb, for a fabulous program. Much appreciated, with a lot of information regarding the composer and the entertainer that you had on. And on the way home, please do take care, because it is rather busy and it is rather raining and cold. And yours truly got rained on coming in. So therefore, I had to turn around and quickly put something dry on. Yes. But never mind. We need the rain for the wonderful gardens and flowers and trees and bushes and everything else. Otherwise, we would be out there watering, and that's like hard work. It is. And please do stay with us. We have a program that's sort of goes right around the world. Within 2 hours, we go here, there, and everywhere. Like a trip. All right. And this one here, it is, who is it? Otmar Liebert. And it's Meringue de Les Allegracias. And I'll turn around and say, easier, Otmar Liebert, and you know what, that's beautiful music.

And that was a delightful little piece of music by Otmar Liebert. And Luna Negra. I hope you enjoyed that. And also, a little bit amiss on my part. If you've had a, I hope you've had a very nice week since I spoke to you last week, because, well, the weather has been all iffy and everything, and we've been all inundated with having to have injections for all bits and pieces to hold away all evils. But sometimes you get those injections and they give you the evils, don't they? But never mind, we won't quizzle about that. We will turn around and have, what are we going to have right now? We are going to have, I'm deciding which piece that I want. All right, we'll do this one. I won't tell you what it is. You'll have to work out. It's a very, very oldie, but you'll like it.

0: And that was, James, you're right, it was Joe Stafford with Les Paul. And thank you very much for the lovely call to Sir, and keep listening too. He said he hasn't heard it for quite a while. Well, hasn't heard it for a long time. No, I'll bet you haven't, but you really liked it. And, you know, if you liked it, we'd love to play it for you. And we have to do a little bit of this right now.
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0: That is right. And I personally can turn around and vouch for Slatters shoes because not only I, but my family who are interstate, and when they come down, they always patronise them, and myself included with them too. Very good people to deal with. And very, very helpful. And right now we're going to have a little bit of Demis Roussos. And he's going to sing for us what? Oh, happy day. I do wish, or day-o, I do wish you've had a happy day today because it's been pouring all day. All day it has, hasn't it? But never mind, we do have to have it and we love it at the same time. But you just have to be prepared, and sometimes you're not, because you're not. If you're not prepared, you can get drenched like yours did without thinking today. But anyway, that's the way things are. Accept them and be happy with less work, because, I mean, then you don't have to water your garden. And your flowers won't, fade and not only fade, but wilt. But so shush, mother, just get on with the music right now. Demis Roussos, happy to be, oh, happy day. All right, enjoy.

that was Nat King Cole, and How Are the Words of His True to Love and Be Loved in Return. Nature Boy, Nat King Cole. And and the time now is 6:27 to be exact, and you are listening to 88.7 Adelaide's Coast FM. I'm Ludmilla here until 8 o'clock tonight, and I had a very, very, very, very busy day today, so I'm going to try and give you some music that is very relaxing. And so what have I got right now? I have got for you Manana. We had Nature Boy, but now we have a little more toe-tapping song.

But every time she looks for me, I'm sleeping in the yard. My mother thinks I'm lazy, and me.

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9: Yes, you do that, and you will be able to turn around and learn of things where you can, if you need anything to be done or any queries that you aren't able to do so yourself, you can even turn around and ring the station, and we will give you the phone number for our community announcers. And they do an excellent job too, all right, because I'm speaking from experience of having something organised, and it was turned out just great. Now, Wheel of Fortune is going to be for one listener that I'm sorry, I jotted down, but somehow it got a little bit on the wayside amongst all the other papers that we collect somehow. And I'm not sure of his name, but I knew the name of the song, Wheel of Fortune with K-Star. Do enjoy.

And that was K-Star for the unknown listener. And I'm sure that, I hope that you will give me a call back to tell me your name, because, you know, we don't talk with one another for long periods, and sometimes you don't know the voices. And that was from the those classic years of 1948 to 1956, and they are all hits of a lot of the songs that we do have heard of them, or our parents have heard of them too. So that was K-Star, and we're going to have Al Martino and Here in My Heart. Now that is right like here.

And that was the great, great voice of Tony Martin. Okay. And Al Martino, not Tony Martin. It's Al Martino. From the Capitol, those classic years, 1948 to 1956. And now we're going to have a little bit of something else. James or Mark? You may know this thing. This is yours. Mockingbird.

0: Oh, that was rather short, wasn't it? Mockingbird here with them. Les Paul and Mary Ford, I think it is. Yes, okay. And right now we're going to go down the track. We need one little song by a lovely, lovely lady who lost her life just in last century, in the Second World War. But I mean, Jane Froman had a wonderful, wonderful voice with a song in my heart, and this is one for you because she is just no, it won't. Just bear with me. I'm going to turn around and do the community announcement first, and then we'll do Jane. All right, just bear with me.
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0: It is, it is. And we are going to down the track with just a... I talked to you about this with a song in my heart, Jane Froman. I don't know if any of you people out there, listeners, know of a little bit more history of her. Can you please advise me on 8371 as to if she had done any more work, you know, because there's not too much of her to be had. But what I have got with a song in my heart, Jane Froman, and that's only a very, very short piece of music. 8371 1000. Now's Jane.

I said to you that it was only a very, very short little piece of work. But now we're going to have a little bit longer work. And that is Dean Martin. Dean Martin, the chappie that when he had his show, he would be out there. They said it's supposed to be whiskey, but with his talent, no, I don't think there would be whiskey on the show. It would be some rather nice cup of tea of some sort. All right, and so we've got Dean Martin right now, and that's Amore. Do enjoy.

That was a lovely piece of work. I hope you enjoyed that. And Dean Martin. Now, a community announcement, and that's giving you plenty of time for to make put a date on your calendar that you it's a venue that you have to go. The Blackwood RSL and Community Club invites you to join them every Friday night from 6 till 8, my time slot, for delicious family-friendly meals, great food at prices to suit every budget. And the fun doesn't stop there. On Friday nights from 8 till late, there's a fantastic live music from talented local bands. Entry is absolutely free. So bring your friends and bring the family and enjoy a great night out. Special feature for 19th of June is Living Proof will be taking the stage, playing good time rock and roll and Mental as Anything, songs that people want to dance to, of course. There's plenty to enjoy at the club, including 8-ball, a jukebox, and that friendly community atmosphere Blackwood is known for. If you're planning to come for a meal, please book ahead by calling 8278-6253. That's 8278-6253. 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And the time is 8 minutes to 7 o'clock. Nearly an hour gone, right? And we're going to have a lovely piece of music of Zambezi.

0: Benji.
1: Well, that was Zambezi, wasn't it? So he just had to come out and finish it off at least. So, all right. So right now we're going to have a little bit... it just went out, boom, and that was it, you know. Now, what am I going to play for you? It is 4 minutes to 7 o'clock, and I think I am going to play for you right now. This one here... It is number 7, or is it going to be 8? Well, not very sure, but the time is telling me that I have to do it, and it is going to be number 8. It is number 8, and it's, of course, what is it? Number 8 is going to be for me. Half as much, Rosemary Clooney. Enjoy.

Hello there, this is Daniel O'Donnell here, and when I'm in Adelaide, I love listening to Relaxing Interlude with Ludmilla on 88.7 Adelaide's Coast FM.

0: the hand of the Lord, and he's given it to you and me for all the world to see. There are no doors, no bars, and all men are free. There in the air like a joyous prayer, you can hear him say, this is your country, this is your home. Keep its splendor and guard its glory. Tell him, Rosemary.
1: And all the birds on the wing are like a choir. You can hear him sing, you're free to worship here. All creeds, all races are one before God. As you rest beside a silver stream, there pours into your soul a feeling of peace and quiet. And you give thanks to him for making the eyes of your heart see the heritage he has given to you and me.

And that was Rosemary Clooney with Guy Mitchell, but he doesn't get a mention in this particular song at all. And I'm just wondering why. You know, it's rather unusual, because he does give quite a lot, doesn't he? All right, well, we'll give them another a little one that they can be together. And a little quarrel with the children in the background, I think. Dennis the Menace. Enjoy. Dennis.

0: flag.
1: Oh.

Well, wasn't it a little bit of fun too with children in the background? I hope you enjoyed that. It brings you back some memories of many years ago. And now a little bit of a Spanish proverb. He who sows courtesy reaps friendship, and he who plants kindness gathers love. Very, very true. Very true indeed. I hope you don't mind me reading some of these little, all things that in life could be make life a lot happier. All right, and we will go right now with a very popular indeed couple, and I'm talking of Jessica Marboy, and she is going to sing with them. Always on My Mind, Jessica Marboy with Warren Williams on picture that was with her in it, The Secret Daughter. Okay, so I do hope you enjoy it, and I'm sure you will be, because I know I've got quite a few requests from about these two couples, you know, doing all this. So here we are.

Yes, and that was the wonderful voice of Jessica Marboy and Warren Williams. And but right now, they would like to, or a lot of people have wanted to hear this, and I'm quite happy to oblige that it's Amazing Grace with Dr. Unipingu. All right, so we will have this wonderful couple together.

And I hope that you enjoyed that. That was Jessica Malboy with Dr. Jeffrey Unipingu. I couldn't pronounce it properly before, but now I can. All right. And we're going to turn around and play this one right now.

0: and that is for you, Mark. I'm going to give you about three pieces, seeing that you have been a listener to this program for a quarter of a century, practically. And you love and you love Jim Reeves. But first of all, I've got to do this.
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0: Yes, you are listening to 88.7 Adelaide's Coast FM. Good evening if you've just tuned in. I hope you've had a wonderful day of whatever you may have been doing and are just relaxing right now, relaxing interlude. And we have Jim Reeves for Anna Marie, and this is for Mark, because you've decided to give me a couple of stars that, you know, you like, and I have got the music for them, and it gives me great pleasure to play it for you too, because he's got a beautiful voice. Anna Marie, Jim Reeves.

0: And that was Anna Marie, lovely version, beautifully sung. And I do hope that, Mark, you like the choice of what I've chosen for the night.
1: Okay.
0: And this next one, it was all about Anna Marie, and now he says he'll have to go. Perhaps he's in the way.

And that oopsies, it was Jim. Now I'm getting

0: into a little bit. I've got too many things at the same time in front of me, and I didn't forget who it was, but we've got to turn around and do a little bit of official work, and then I'll come back.
1: 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Bands from Adelaide and the suburbs were again getting noticed nationally. 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
0: Yes, that is right. And we would love to help you out with any information that you need about our sponsors. And, you know, both parties will be very, very happy. And, Mark, I hope that you enjoyed your quartet of Jim Reeves for the night. And we'll catch up with him because, I mean, he was saying Anna Marie and Distant Drums and Anna Marie. And then he'll have to go. And the Auf Wiedersehen, that's in German, meaning goodbye. So he had a few issues around, but we helped him, you know. No, he helped us because we love his music. We really do. The time now is 7:32 to be exact, and we won't go any further down the track, but we're going to have a little bit more of what is his name? Ottmar Liebert. Do enjoy.

And that was a lovely piece of work by Alfie Bow, Santa Lucia. I do hope that you enjoyed it, because it just, with his voice, he puts his heart into it too, doesn't he, just? Alright, and I'm going to read you a little proverb again, and this is for all of us. We need it. May your troubles be less and your blessings be more, and nothing but happiness come through your door. And this is an Irish proverb. All right, very nicely from Ireland. And right now we are going to have the... I'm going to read you a beautiful community announcement regarding Mary Potter Foundation. That's happening, not that far away, because today is... 24th, is it 24th? It is, yes. It's on May the 31st, which means next Sunday. You're invited to join the Mary Potter Foundation Walk for Love. Now, in its 39th year, this special morning honours the life, courage and memories of those dearly missed while helping support compassionate, palliative and end-of-life care for patients and their families when they need it most. 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Together we care, and that's very true. And if you didn't quite catch any of some of this, give me a call on 8371 1000, and I'll help you out. All right. So we go on with music right now with Yvonne Kenny, and she is going to sing for us "Rejoice." Yvonne Kenny.

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2: It is, you're listening to 88.7 Adelaide's Coast FM, and I'm Ludmilla till for another 12 minutes. So therefore it is then, it's going to be Tim Colliver. Very, very, very enlightening program. All right. And what have I... yes, I've told you about that, you know. Yes, we're up to date. Everything is all organized. So we're going to have for one special couple that love this particular song, and it is played only about twice a year. So it gives me great pleasure to play it for you right now. And it is by Australian tenor, a wonderful, wonderful tenor, Stormy Surrender. It is. Yes, and I had the pleasure of meeting him. Very nice indeed. Okay, and what have we got? No, that's the wrong one. It is, isn't it? It's going to be this one. And it's going to be finished from A to the end of the alphabet, because I've got time.

Well, I do hope that you liked it. And I'm going to be a naughty lady. I am going to be a naughty lady, and I will turn around and, seeing that you are such avid listeners to 88.7 Adelaide's Coast FM, I'd like to give you another Peter Brocklehurst song, and that is Brindisi. It is. So I'll have to turn around and put up a little. That's right. Have I got the right number? And that is perhaps love. No, I don't want that one. Yes, I do want that one. All right, so here it is for you. The drinking song.

0: What a lovely song to finish off with my program. And that was Peter Brocklehurst and Margaret Orr, although she doesn't get, she was with him when I saw him, doesn't get any recognition on the CD, but that can't be helped. That's the way they do business. Anyway, the time has come for me to say goodnight to you. I thank you very, very much for the lovely phone calls that I had. Much appreciated. And Michael, next time, please, you don't have to be afraid. You can ring up. We love getting phone calls. Yes. Some other people do call us, and so therefore don't worry. Okay. And I hope to hear from you soon. Thank you very much again to all the calls that I had. Please be careful on the roads and take care on the roads as well. Good night.
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2: And good evening. It's currently 12 degrees at 8 p.m. on Coast FM. The overnight low for the city tonight is 10 degrees with 18 expected as the top for tomorrow. Generally, the forecast for Monday is partly cloudy. There's a high chance of showers with 0 to 5 millimetres. The prediction, winds northeasterly 15 to 20 kilometres per hour, becoming light in the early afternoon. The trend for the next few days is Tuesday, showers increasing, 0 to 6 millimetres the prediction, and a maximum of 19 degrees. Wednesday also 19 degrees and a shower or two, 0 to 4 millimetres predicted. Thank you very much to Lord Miller for presenting the relaxing interlude program for us tonight. Always a wonderful selection. A little bit of romantic guitar on my way in, and then a bit of Rejoice as well. Oh, all the right stuff. Thank you, Lord Miller, for bringing that from your beautiful collection. And please drive home safely, and we'll see you again next week. And now we have Bible Spotlight, so stay tuned. Don't turn that dial, because Messages for Mankind takes centre stage.

And good evening and welcome to Bible Spotlight, where the Bible, God's message for mankind, takes centre stage. My name's Tim Colliver, and on behalf of the Christadelphians of Adelaide, welcome to tonight's programme. This week, my special guests are Paul Cresswell and Colin Story, here to continue looking through Genesis, where we find the beginning of things in the Bible. It's been a fascinating series so far, seeing how God has started the conversation in so many different areas, seeing how much detail there is in a few words so that we learn to read them carefully, and seeing so clearly how this is a book written by God's inspiration that shouldn't be dismissed as a fiction or man-centered guesstimate of what happened, but God's account of the way humankind and creation began. So tonight, chapter 3 is our focus, and we see Adam and his wife Eve interacting with the serpent. We see the first sin. We see Adam and Eve being expelled from the garden after they hear an amazing and important promise in biblical terms. It underpins so much. It sounds simple, but there's so much to discover. Should be a great night with Paul and Colin this evening. Later this evening, if we have time available, we'll replay one of our classic Bible Spotlight segments from our Women of the Bible series, but I don't think we'll have time. So please stick around and be right back with Paul and Colin in just a moment to discuss foundations in Genesis, Genesis chapter 3. If you have any questions, comments or feedback, give me a call during the music breaks tonight on 8371 1000. That's 8371 1000. 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

0: 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This is the Bible Spotlight program. My name's Tim Colliver and I have a couple of guests in the studio with me tonight. Again, welcome back from last week, Paul Creswell. How are you?
1: Yes, fine. Thank you, Tim.
0: And good evening, Colin Story again.
2: Hello, Tim.
0: Lovely to have your company. Now, I'm really enjoying this series, Foundations in Genesis. We're up to number 3 now, which means we've gone through Genesis chapter 1, all about the creation, and Genesis chapter 2 last week, which sort of expanded on that a little bit, Colin.
2: Yeah, last week we discussed in Genesis 2 the Bible's account of the creation of the first man and woman, that being the emphasis of our discussion last week. That's Adam and Eve. And Paul, you said that they had Adam and Eve had an idyllic existence, but as we read Genesis 3, it all seems to fall apart. Mm-hmm. But before we really get into the chapter, I think what would be really helpful, I would certainly find it helpful, is to have a bit of an overview of the chapter 3 that we're about to consider in Genesis, and to tell us briefly what happens there.
1: Yes, certainly. Look, Genesis chapter 3 is the record of the first sin. And whilst it's interesting in itself to look at the sin and how it happened and what happened, what I really want to highlight out of this chapter is the primary characteristic of the Lord God, which is mercy. But to answer your request, Genesis 3 starts by introducing a serpent who tells the woman that God didn't really mean what he said when he told Adam that in the day he ate of the tree of the knowledge of good and evil, he would die. The serpent said that if they ate of the forbidden fruit, they wouldn't die. Now, that was a lie. He said they would be as gods, knowing good and evil, and as far as knowing good and evil was concerned, that was true. The problem was the woman's mind was now corrupted, and she ate of the forbidden fruit. Then she gave some of the fruit of the tree to Adam, who also ate. The rest of the chapter deals with the consequences of this first sin, and also gives the first and most wonderful promise of the many promises contained in the Bible, the promise of life. Finally, Adam and his wife are driven out of the garden in Eden, and human life as we know it begins.
2: Well, thanks very much. That was a really nice, succinct summary. But so let's build within that framework, if we can. The serpent is mentioned first. Now, we have to say a talking serpent sounds rather strange. Is this really true?
1: Yes. It's certainly written as if it's true. And both the Lord Jesus Christ and the Apostle Paul did believe that it was true. And therefore I believe it to be true as well. Although I admit the idea of a talking serpent is not without its difficulties.
2: All right, so tell me, how do we know that the serpent was literal, that a snake was really there?
1: Really, right. Well, firstly, because verse 1 says, this is verse 1 of chapter 3 of Genesis, the serpent was more subtle than any beast of the field. So the serpent was actually a beast of the field. It wasn't just the figment of the woman's imagination. Then later in the chapter, when the Lord God sentences each of them for their disobedience, he spoke to the serpent quite separately than to Adam and his wife. And the punishment that he gave to the serpent was quite independent of the man and woman. So you get the idea that the serpent was there. When you come to the New Testament, just one example, the Apostle Paul in the 2nd of Corinthians chapter 11 and verse 3 said, "But I fear, lest by any means, as the serpent beguiled Eve through his subtlety, so your minds should be corrupted from the simplicity in Christ." So Paul thinks the serpent was real, and he's speaking under inspiration. Jesus Christ also spoke of the serpent several times.
2: But what about a talking serpent?
1: A talking serpent? Well, serpents don't talk. But, you know, animals do communicate, not only between themselves. But domestic animals do communicate to and fro with their owners. Limited, I agree. But that in itself may possibly be an indication of what once prevailed inside the garden when conditions were more perfect. It probably is just the one serpent that was given the power of speech for the purpose. I don't know. The fact is, however, that temptation could not then spring from within the human mind. There'd been no experience of sin. So the first temptation must come from without. It's different today, of course, because since the fall, we're born that way. We have within us a strong impulse to sin. And because of what happened, throughout the rest of the Bible, the serpent becomes a symbol of sin and rebellion. Just again, one example in Psalm 140. They have sharpened their tongue like a serpent. Adder's poison is under their lips.
2: And just taking up the scriptures on that, it's interesting the way Christ said, it's quoted in John chapter 8, verse 44, "You are of your father, the devil, and the lust of your father you will do. He was a murderer from the beginning and abode not in the truth, because there is no truth in him. When he speaks a lie, he speaks of his own, for he is a liar and the father of it."
1: Yep. Look, I find that a really fascinating explanation here. When it says, "You're of your," talking to the elders of Israel, "you're of your father, the devil," who's the devil in the case? Well, it says there's no truth in him. And when he speaks a lie, he speaks of his own, because he's a liar and the father of it. It's obviously referring back to the serpent and the serpent's lie. And though it says he was a murderer from the beginning, the Greek word really implies that he was a manslayer, because it was the serpent's lie who really brought death into the world. Could hardly say he was a murderer, but as a manslayer, that's true. He didn't abide in the truth. And from that time on, we've got all the problems that have entered into the world.
2: Now, some say that the serpent was the devil, in the sense of the traditional Christian view of the supernatural devil. You're saying it was a real serpent. So what do you make of the words in the words that Jesus spoke, devil and Satan? Well, the word Satan wasn't there, but the word devil was
1: devil
2: there.
1: Devil was, yes. Well, you take the meaning of the words as they're used in the language. The devil is simply a false accuser or a slanderer. The serpent did both. The word Satan is a Hebrew word that has been transliterated into English, and the Hebrew word simply means an adversary. Now, what is important here is to appreciate that the words devil and Satan are not names. They're actually descriptive titles. So when we speak of devil, or the Bible speaks of devil and Satan, it's not who he is, it's what he is.
2: Now, just then taking us back to Genesis, Paul, I noticed that in the record in Genesis chapter 3, just picking up in the first verse, we are being told that this serpent you've referred to said to the woman, "Yea, has God said, you shall not eat of every tree of the garden?" And we see the response of the woman in the first instance. "And the woman said unto the serpent, we may eat of the fruit of the trees of the garden, but of the fruit of the tree which is in the middle of the garden, God has said, you shall not eat of it, neither shall you touch it, lest ye die." Mm-hmm. This sounds to me as if the serpent got it wrong and the woman got it right. Is that right?
1: Well, the serpent certainly got it wrong, but the woman's interesting. How did the serpent get it wrong? Well, he said, firstly, he thought God said to them that they should not eat of any of the trees of the garden, whereas what God had said was they could eat of the fruit of all of the trees quite freely. Only the tree of the knowledge of good and evil was prohibited. But the strange thing here is, Colin, the woman didn't quite get it right. What comes over is she was rather vague. You notice she says we may eat of the fruit of the trees of the garden, but then she says, but of the fruit of the tree. Now, God didn't say the fruit. He just says not to eat of the tree. Well, that's a small point, but let's go on. Then she didn't name the tree as the tree of the knowledge of good and evil. She said the tree in the midst of the garden. And there were two trees in the midst of the garden. The other one was the tree of life. So she's quite vague here. And then she adds that God had said, ye shall not eat of it, neither shall ye touch it. Now, God didn't say, don't touch it. And then lastly, she said, lest ye die. That isn't what God said. God had said, you will die. She says, lest ye die. So there's a whole note of doubt being brought into her mind.
2: So that sounds very interesting, this idea that there's uncertainty and doubt in Eve's mind. And it sounds as if perhaps Adam hadn't done his job properly. He hadn't made sure that Eve, or who was to become Eve, the woman, properly understood the specifics of God's command in the first instance.
1: I think that's right. That's the way I see it. And I think, too, that that's borne out later by what happens. So in some ways, because Adam received, well, he was prior created and he also received the commandment, he has the primary responsibility for what happened. We'll see that come out later in the New Testament.
2: Now I see that the serpent has additional words, and these come out in verses 4 and 5 of that Genesis 3. And the serpent said to the woman, you shall not surely die. Emphasis, not surely die. Mm-hmm. For God doth know that in the day you eat thereof, then your eyes shall be opened, and you shall be as gods, knowing good and evil. Now, what's intriguing there to me, Paul, is this term, you'll be as gods. But there is only one God. So what do you make of that?
1: True, yes, there is only one God. What is important here is there isn't a devil or a Satan who is a second God. Actually, a God who is more powerful than the Creator because he doesn't seem to be able to get rid of him or to overcome him. So there's something seriously wrong there, isn't there? Now, the Hebrew word for gods here is Elohim. And the Hebrew word Elohim means mighty ones, and in this case would refer to the angels. Now, Adam and Eve were not equal to the angels any more than we are. Let me remind you of Genesis chapter 2, verse 17, the original command. It said, but of the tree of the knowledge of good and evil, thou shalt not eat of it, for in the day that thou eatest thereof, thou shalt surely die. But you see, angels don't die. Angels are immortal. And this surely die is very emphatic. He's going to die the day he sins. So, the serpent really got it wrong. Now, the fact that what the serpent had said to the woman was wrong surely sounded a warning that if he gets one thing wrong, he can get the whole lot wrong. And certainly, when he says, ye shall not die, that was a lie. Interesting how in that chapter 3 and verse 5 there it says, for God doth know that in the day ye eat thereof. Oh, God doth know? So the serpent knows God's mind, does he? Well, he certainly got it wrong before. Look, this is intellectual reasoning. What he didn't seem to realize was that God cannot lie. And as often behind intellectual reasoning, there is a moral failure.
2: So can you just summarize that for me? Just the idea of being as gods. What was the suggestion? Under just summarising what you said, Paul, what's the essence of that?
1: The essence of that was he is suggesting that if they partook of the fruit of the tree, they would be equal to the angels who were not dying and were obviously aware of things which Adam and Eve were not aware of.
2: Okay, so that really helps us then to make sense of the response that Eve showed when she ate the forbidden fruit. And we read about that in the following verse. When the woman saw that the tree was good for food and that it was pleasant to the eyes and a tree to be desired to make one wise, she took of the fruit thereof, and did eat, and gave also to her husband with her, and he did eat. Then that's really interesting. Gave to Adam also, and he was drawn in to this deceptive plot, in a sense.
1: He was drawn in, yes. Look, this shows us how sin works, doesn't it? Look, the tree was good for food. Pleasant to the eyes. Now it's attractive. But I think that what really won the day was a tree to be desired to make one wise. That's what won her over. Now, what is described in the end of the Bible, in the first epistle of John, chapter 2, verse 16, that this is the basis of all wrongdoing. John said, "For all that is in the world, the lust of the flesh," tree was good for food, "the lust of the eyes," was pleasant to the eyes, "and the pride of life," a tree to be desired to make one wise. You see, this is what he's saying. He said, "is not of the Father, but is of the world." And all sin seems to follow that sort of pattern. But once they had eaten the fruit, things began to change. Now, we mentioned last week at the very end of Genesis chapter 2, it said they were both naked, the man and his wife, and were not ashamed, an idyllic existence. Now look at chapter 3 and verse 7. The eyes of them both were opened, and they knew that they were naked, and they sewed fig leaves together and made themselves aprons. Their eyes were opened. The age of innocency was over. One act of disobedience, eating the forbidden fruit, had inflamed their desires and led to something else that made them only too well aware that they were naked, only too well aware of their private parts. As we will find in our next program, God willing, the woman was now expecting a child, though she didn't know it then. Actually, it just says in chapter 4, the next chapter in verse 1, Adam knew Eve, his wife, and she conceived and bare Cain. This all comes from partaking the fruit.
2: Now, the serpent had lied to the woman, and she had eaten. So why then did Adam eat? He knew it was wrong. But so what was his motive for partaking of the forbidden fruit, as we might call it?
1: Mm-hmm. Well, he knew it was wrong, all right.

0: good or for bad. Man is made that way. Don't complain about the man. That's the way we're made. Women are attractive to us. And tell you the truth, if it wasn't so, the human race would have died out a long time ago. But they put on fig leaves. Now, fig leaves are rather large, and though they were sewed together, they're hardly adequate to cover their nakedness. There's a tremendous lesson out of this, you know. The lesson is, we cannot save ourselves. Psalm 22, verse 9 says, none can keep alive his own soul. Remember, the word soul simply means the body. And we cannot hide our sin from God as well. Did you notice when you read verse 6, the woman saw the tree was good for food, pleasant to the eyes, to tree to be desired. All the desires were already there. But up till that time, they had been used in a godly direction, as was intended. Now their desires were towards sin and disobedience.
1: So that's really interesting, I think, Paul, that we've got so many important messages coming through. The message, for example, about the nature of our own sin today, something that was laid down then, our responses are the same. The things that draw us away to work against God are exactly the same. So now as Adam's descendants, we become all subject to those same sinful desires as part of our human nature. And I emphasize here the idea of being subject to them, dominated by them, not just receptive to them.
0: Yes. Well, we've only got to look at ourselves to know it's true. And what the Apostle Paul calls it in the New Testament, in Romans chapter 7, verse 5, is the motions of sins. And if you'll pardon me putting it in this way, that's a really pregnant phrase. The motions of sins. Look, Christ came to condemn sin. Paul says this. Christ came to condemn sin. Where? In the flesh. That's in Romans 8, verse 3. For the flesh, that is our bodies, is where, since the fall in Eden, sin has its power. And I think we should just note here, by the way, this isn't our fault. This is our misfortune, not our crime. It's only wrong when we give in to it. Every opportunity to sin, I heard this said once, every opportunity to sin is also an opportunity to do righteousness. In denying the temptation, we do righteousness.
1: That's interesting, I think. It's quite true, too, when you think about it. So why, but I have a question, why didn't they eat of the tree of life and live forever? That wasn't forbidden.
0: It was. Look, I've asked myself that question too. And what I've come up to is this. For a start, Adam and his wife already had life. They weren't dying. So the tree wasn't necessary from their point of view. And then too, I don't think the tree of life was attractive as the tree of the knowledge of good and evil was attractive to look at. You see, later in the Bible, Jesus Christ himself is described as a tree of life, because life comes through Jesus Christ. And yet it says of him in Isaiah 53 in the Old Testament, he hath no form nor comeliness that we should desire him. Look, the pictures that are portrayed of Jesus shows him as a handsome Roman. And that appeals, you see, because he's a handsome man. But they bear no resemblance whatsoever to the real Jesus, who wasn't a Roman. He was a Jew, of course. So we don't admire him because of his looks. We don't know what he was like. We do admire his character and his sacrifice.
1: Now, I'd like to ask a question, just going back a touch, about this business of the knowledge of good and evil. What does that mean? Or perhaps I should put it another way, what do you think that means?
0: Well, I hope what I think it means is what it really does mean.
1: So do I, actually.
0: But life is made up of good and bad, for a start. We can make that distinction. And we know

0: that to be true. But I think perhaps in particular, we think that sin is good. Sin is always attractive. That's why we do it. But then the consequences of sin are evil. And the world is full of evil. And in the final end, evil is the punishment for sin. You know, in the book of Job, it says death is the king of terrors. And death has come about as a result of sin.
1: Well, the day of reckoning for the world will come as it did with Adam and his wife.
0: And it's coming very fast, actually. It came to Adam and his wife in the very day that he sinned, as we would expect from Genesis 2, verse 17. But let me just bring you to verses 8 to 10 of this Genesis chapter 3. Because I think there's something rather fascinating here about the way this works out. It says, they heard the voice of the Lord God walking in the garden in the cool of the day. Sounds like a pleasant evening breeze, cooling breeze. Adam and his wife hid themselves from the presence of the Lord God among the trees of the garden. And the Lord God called unto Adam and said unto him, where art thou? And he said, I heard thy voice in the garden, and I was afraid. Oh, now, hang on. Why was Adam afraid? But this word cool, the cool of the day, is the Hebrew word ruach, which is the Hebrew word for wind or spirit. And when it's used, it's used in quite a threatening sort of way very often. And when he said, I heard thy voice in the garden, the Hebrew word is correctly translated voice. But every time we read the word thunder in the Old Testament, it's the same word. So, in Psalm 29, it speaks of the seven thunders. Only it doesn't say thunders, it says the voice of God. But obviously it's a description of a storm and it's thunder. It's the same wind which parted the sea so that Moses and the children of Israel could pass through on the Exodus. It's the same word that's used of the wind when Elijah was at Mount Sinai and it broke the rocks. It's the same word that is used in the picture of the cherubim in Ezekiel chapter 1. It's the same word that's used in the book of Job when the storm broke over Job and his three friends who were talking. So, this wasn't just a lovely idyllic evening.
1: It seems like it was an absolutely dramatic appearing of God, which terrified Adam and his wife. They wouldn't have experienced anything like that before pleasant Garden of Eden.
0: No.
1: And perhaps, Tim, we should be playing some storm sort of music at the break, if you've got any up your sleeve.
2: I might have a bit of a look. I've got Scottish Tranquility. I'm not sure that's going to fit the need anymore.
0: The Scots Waha with Wallace Bled.
2: Fled. Not sure I've got that, but we have covered so much in this first half of the program, a little bit over the first half of the program, haven't we?
0: Oh, right.
2: You've been pulling so much out of this. It's amazing. Just if I'm going to recap just before we go to a quick break so people have got a chance to give us a call, we started off with the talking serpent. And I think there's one point that I think I've heard you mention before that you didn't mention at the beginning of this chapter, which is the idea of very good. Everything that God had made was very good.
0: And the serpent was very good.
2: Exactly the point that
0: as
2: I was hoping you'd say.
0: Yes, right.
2: So everything was very good, and then this happened because somebody lied, and that lie came from the serpent. And we expect that serpent to be talking because Jesus Christ and the Apostle Paul referred to him as a very literal serpent. And then we've got the trees. We had a close look at the difference between what Eve said versus what God told Adam and the message that he was then responsible to pass on to his wife.
0: Mm-hmm.
2: So that was a very important difference. And then that really important, the way that Eve analyzed the tree, the way that she saw it with her eyes, the way that she lusted after it with her stomach, essentially. And then the way her mind said, you know what, I wouldn't mind having the knowledge of good and evil. And then the taking, the sin, the first one, and then the fig leaves, the covering that man and his wife made for themselves that wasn't effective. And now God's come into the picture. And I'm so interested to hear what God is going to say to them, because you mentioned it right at the beginning of the program. The character of God we're going to see here is merciful.
0: Mm-hmm.
2: But now he's just come in with a whirlwind and thunder. Whirlwind and thunder? How is he going to come out of this merciful? If you have a question, 8371-1000 is the phone number. That's 8371-1000. We will have some Scottish tranquility just to sort of lighten the mood for a little bit and then come back in with a thunderous God full of mercy. 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

0: And welcome back. 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This is the Bible Spotlight program. My name's Tim Colliver, and I have Colin Storey and Paul Cresswell in the studio with me tonight. And we're talking about Genesis chapter 3. We spent the first night in February on Genesis chapter 1. Last week was Genesis 2. This week is Genesis 3. And it's been an action-packed evening. And Paul, we left it off at the point where God had come in after this first sin with Adam and Eve, feeling guilty and ashamed of themselves. And they heard God come into the garden. You described it in a thunderous way. They heard the voice of God and they were afraid.
1: Yeah.
0: But you're looking forward to a God of mercy appearing here.
1: That's right. And a God of mercy is what we want to talk about now, you see. What you notice in verse 10 of that Genesis chapter 3, that they ran behind the trees for fear. They were shamed because they knew they were naked, and they hid themselves. Fear, shame, concealment. All that's reversed in Christ. In Christ, when we confess our sins, there's no concealment. We bring it out into the open. As a result, sins are forgiven. Being forgiven, there is no shame, because it speaks of the work of Christ as covering over sins. And then there's no fear. We now have no fear of judgment because we now have confidence. Not confidence in ourselves, of course, but confidence in Jesus Christ and his Father. So it says in the 1st of Peter chapter 3, verse 21, that baptism, he says, is the answer of a good conscience toward God. A good conscience, that's not for babies then, is it? That's for adults.
2: Now, Paul, is this why God then opens a dialogue with Adam instead of just striking him dead, but enabling him to respond in an appropriate way, to give him an opportunity to repent?
1: Yes, that's true. What I want to do here is come back to Genesis chapter 3, because God first speaks to Adam and he says, "Who told thee that thou was naked? Have you eaten of the tree which I commanded thee that thou shouldest not eat?" And the man said, "The woman whom thou gavest to be with me, she gave me of the tree, and I did eat." He confesses. The game was up. Obviously God knew. So Adam confessed. Now you notice what he didn't do. He didn't blame the woman. He didn't say, "It's her fault," to excuse himself. He just stated a simple fact. "She gave me, and I did eat." He didn't dob her in. He didn't say, "She gave me of the tree." He didn't even say, "She ate of it."
0: "It's the woman you gave me, though."
1: It's the woman, that's quite true. God provided her for him. But he's not saying it's her fault. He's not saying it's God's fault. What he says is, "I ate." He knew better, but he sinned. So God turns to the woman, and in verse 13, he asks a different question. "What is this that thou hast done?" And the woman said, "The serpent beguiled me, and I did eat." And once again, she's stating the facts. She's not saying, when the serpent beguiled her, "It was all her fault, don't blame me." She was admitting she was beguiled, and she should not have been. Like Adam, she said, "I did eat." She knew better, but she sinned. She didn't blame Adam, saying, "Well, he didn't stop me. He didn't teach me properly." They both knew better, but sinned. Don't we all? We all know better, but we still do wrong. Don't blame the woman, by the way. God had given him a perfect wife. And in the first epistle of John, chapter 1, verses 8 to 10, it said, what it says is, if we confess our sins, they did, then God is faithful and just to forgive us our
2: sins.
1: So
2: what you're saying then, Paul, is that given that they both confessed their sin, that they would be forgiven. Is that it?
1: They would be forgiven. Now you're starting to see where the mercy comes into it. Yes. Now, how do we know they were forgiven? Firstly, they didn't die that day. Though, true, they did begin to die. Secondly, in Genesis 3 verse 15, they were given a promise that Eve would bear a child. a child who would overcome the serpent and overcome sin. Look, that must have been a wow to Adam and Eve. A child. They thought they were going to die. They've suddenly got a glimpse that maybe they're not going to die. And then in Genesis 3, verse 21, it says, unto Adam also and to his wife did the Lord God make coats of skins and clothed them. Now, we all recognise that this covering, this coat for sins, represented forgiveness. You can't have the execution of the penalty and forgiveness. That's a contradiction. And John the Baptist likens this to Jesus Christ. When Christ appeared, John the Baptist said, behold the Lamb of God that taketh away the sin of the world, in John 1 verse 29. So our sins are covered in Jesus Christ, as the Bible says, when confessed.
2: So Paul, this really puts Genesis 3, I think, in a slightly different light. It puts it in the context of God, an evidence of God's mercy and his forgiveness, and fits in with his primary quality of mercy, which we would discover if we went to, for example, Exodus 34, 6 and 7, which talks about the merciful and gracious, long-suffering God of Israel that he declares himself to be.
1: That's right. On the other hand, of course, when we come to the following verses, there is some sentencing of the serpent, of Adam and of Eve. But the sentences are not Genesis 2, 17. What they amount to is a process of redemption from sin and death.
2: Hold on, Paul. You said redemption from sin and death, but they died.
1: Of course they died. We all die. But we still have forgiveness when our sins are confessed. The point is, they didn't die on that day, which was the original penalty. Adam died at 930 years of age, a very long time after that day. But you might say, well, why did he die at all if he was forgiven?
2: Well, that's a good question. Well, why did he die at all if he was forgiven?
1: Because human nature, as we've described before, is now so prone to sin that we cannot live forever as we are now. The idea of having immortal sinners is abhorrent. Imagine if you'd got Hitler, Stalin, Pol Pot and a whole lot of others are immortal. You could never get rid of them.
2: Yeah, terrifying concept.
1: So the sentences on Adam and his Eve were not so much penalties for sin. Now, this is a difficult one. Just grasp this. They were not so much penalties for sin as the consequences of sin. Now, if we take this in order as the Bible presents it, then we've got first the serpent is cursed. The serpent, you'll notice, is cursed above all cattle. What I want to draw out here is, it does not say that Adam and his wife are cursed. They weren't cursed. All right, it says the ground was cursed, but what does it say when it says in verse 17 the ground was cursed? It says, for Adam's sake. Adam and his wife weren't cursed, but the ground was cursed for Adam's sake. That is, for his benefit. The serpent was to go on its belly. That was the curse on the serpent, quite separately, you see. Originally, the serpent probably flew. Now, that doesn't sound as silly. That's actually not as silly as it might sound, because there is a serpent that glides from tree to tree. It's in the part of the genus of the Chrysopelea. And it's found on the west coast of India, parts of Southeast Asia, and in Sri Lanka. And I've seen pictures of it. It, by flattening itself and wriggling, mm-hmm, it can actually glide from one tree to another. Now, in Genesis chapter 3, however, it then says to the serpent, I will put enmity between thee and the woman, between the seed and her seed, and it shall bruise her seed, shall bruise thy head, and thou shalt bruise his heel. A difficult verse, it's admitted. But what we can see, it's a promise. It's the promise of redemption. It's a promise of life. It's the first promise in the Bible, and it's the most important promise of the Bible. See, no other promise is of any value if we're dead. But if we've got life through the seed of the woman, and Jesus Christ was uniquely the seed of the woman, Mary, he was certainly not the son of Joseph. It was the Holy Spirit, God's power, that caused her to conceive in her womb, so that the Lord is the Son of God as well as the Son of Mary. And while I'm on that verse, God actually says in that verse 15, I will put enmity. God puts the enmity there, not the Satan. God puts it there.
0: Sorry, enmity is a bit of an old English word.
1: An old English word. Hostility.
0: That's a good one.
1: All right. It's a struggle, isn't it? Still a struggle. This sin was destroyed, the serpent, in Jesus' death. How do we know that? In Hebrews 2, verse 14, Paul says, for as much also as the children are partakers of flesh and blood, he himself likewise, there's an emphasis here, took part of the same, just the same nature as ourselves, that through death he might destroy him that hath the power of death, that is, the devil. Ah, you say, there's the devil. No. The devil here is obviously sin. Because Paul in Romans 6 verse 23 says, the wages of sin is death. It's sin that brings death into the world. And the gift of God is eternal life through Jesus Christ our Lord. So it's God who has the power to give either death or life. And Genesis 3 verse 15 is the first intimation that Adam would not die that day. Eve was to bear a child of promise. I think this is just so exciting. It's just so thrilling.
2: So a descendant of Eve, Jesus Christ, as it turned out to be later in history, is to destroy sin, that is the serpent, in himself first, and so bring about eternal life into the world.
1: Just so, yeah.
2: So the woman was to have a seed, Jesus Christ. But who is the seed of the serpent then?
1: Ah, the seed of the serpent. Those who follow the serpent's deceitful ways. For example, both John the Baptist and the Lord described the leaders of Israel at that time as serpents and vipers because they were opposing him and they brought about his death. Now, I just want to be careful here. Though they described the leaders of Israel as of their time as serpents and vipers, that's not applied just to the Jews, of course. It's equally true of all those who follow sin and do not fight against it in their own lives.
2: Now, we're just working through here, and I think, Tim, we're running out of time, aren't we? Paul, we're working through the sentencing, if you like, as an outcome of the sin. And the next phase of that, that Genesis 3 outlines for us, is the sentence on the woman, Genesis 3:16, saying, to the woman he said, I will greatly multiply thy sorrow and thy conception. In sorrow thou shalt bring forth children. Thy desire shall be to thy husband, and he shall rule over thee. Now, that is an exquisitely curious sort of verse. And I'm wondering, Tim, if we should hold that over till next time.
0: I'll ask one simple question. Is it a penalty or a consequence?
1: It's a consequence, but I have to fill that out, and that'll take a little while with other scripture passages.
0: Okay, we'll pick it up, God willing, next week in Genesis 4.
1: I think that may be the best, Tim. Look, what I really want to finish on, where I hope to finish, and I want to mention this now, is that when you go through this and you come to the conclusion of it, all of a sudden the whole thing opens up. And here, as it was for Adam and Eve, is a door of hope. Hope, yeah. Because here is a promise of life. It isn't all lost. You know, God's purpose was not to be frustrated by sin. He made sure it wasn't.
0: So we started off the chapter very good. We had probably the best introduction in the Bible to the whole spectrum of sin that there is, all of the mechanics of it, and the forgiveness aspect of it. I love that little model you had in there, Paul. They'd sinned, then they were afraid, and then they knew that they were ashamed, and so they concealed it. And as soon as they confessed, things started to go back the other direction because they came back towards God. Yes. They could stand in front of him again. They weren't ashamed because the sin had been forgiven. and I didn't have to be afraid of him anymore.
1: Like, isn't that hope for us?
0: And that's exactly the hope for us. I love that we got sin in a nutshell in that entire chapter.
2: And it's a principle that applies for all time to all believers of all ages.
0: And we didn't really get time for it tonight, but something that was entirely missing from that entire chapter were the two words original sin. Didn't even appear. So I don't know where that one came from. Maybe we'll consider that next week. But a fascinating night again, Genesis chapter 3. Thank you, Paul. And looking forward to Genesis chapter 4. We'll be back to finish off Bible Spotlight in just a moment. Hope you're enjoying your evening on Coast FM. 8371 1000 is the number if you do have a question, although I'll be back from the music in just a second.

0: And that's all we've got time for tonight on Bible Spotlight. So thanks very much to Paul and Colin, David and Elizabeth for the effort they put into preparing tonight for us. In Christadelphian meeting places around Adelaide the following week, there are some great addresses being given. You can find out more details about a Christadelphian meeting place near you and major upcoming events at www.openyourbible.com.au. That's www.openyourbible.com.au. And first up on that website is a notice of an event that is in progress at the moment, which is a series of three events at Elder Hall in the Adelaide CBD on the Thursday the 21st, the 28th of May, and also the 4th of June. So the 21st was last week, the 28th is this week. It's a series entitled Bible Prophecy Put to the Test, and there's a free seminars that you can book into on Eventbrite or just book in at the door. There's no cost at all. The first one was entitled Did the Bible Predict the Fall of Persia, Greece and Rome? That is, can we trust the prophecy of Daniel to have been written before all these events happened and that it foresaw the downfall of multiple nations or kingdoms or empires, I should say? And that was presented last week and confirmed that we could. This week is the predicted regathering of Israel. Did the Bible tell us that Israel, before 1948, when it was re-established as a nation, would reoccur in that place, particularly in that place, before the return of Jesus Christ? So find out this week about the predicted regathering of Israel, and next week, the predicted map of Armageddon and the setting up of God's kingdom. So a fascinating series drilling into Bible prophecy and the great detail we have and the hope that that provides to us. So that bookings are available on Eventbrite if you search for Bible Prophecy Put to the Test, or just turn up at the door at Elder Hall at the Adelaide CBD this Thursday evening, the 28th of May, 7:30 p.m. At Aberfoyle Park on a corner of Manning Road and Sunnymead Drive next Sunday afternoon at 2:30 p.m, they're looking at Finding the Truth and a personal story there. At Warradale, 390 Morford Road, next Sunday evening at 6 p.m, they're looking at God's promises of salvation through David, King David of Israel. At Warradale, 390 Morford Road, next Sunday, 6 p.m. At Colonelite Gardens, this Tuesday evening at 7:30 p.m, that's at 521 Goodwood Road, Colonelite Gardens, they're having their regular Good News class, and this week they're looking at the story of the prophet Jonah, asking the question about second chances. That's part one of a two-part series. Be interesting to have your company there. At Clearview, 344 Hampstead Road, next Sunday at 6 p.m, looking at feasts in the Bible, the Feast of Passover. At Oakton at the Heritage College Gym, next Sunday, 2:30 p.m, looking at Jesus Christ's soon return and why we have confidence in that from Bible prophecy and the world around us. That's at Oakton at the Heritage College Gym, next Sunday, 2:30 p.m. At Littlehampton at the Peace Memorial Hall, number 5 on the Prince's Highway, next Sunday at 6 p.m, looking at how God preserves Israel for a glorious future. So straight from the Bible, our hope for the future. And finally at Hope Valley, 1186 Grand Junction Road, next Sunday at 6 p.m, A Life at Peace, What is Jesus Christ Teaching on Forgiveness? 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
2: Yes, good evening. The weather for Monday, the 25th of May. Minimum 10%, I almost said 10%, minimum 10 millimetres, maximum 18, with a shower or two. It's partly cloudy, high chance of showers, winds northeasterly 15 to 20 kilometres per hour, becoming light in the early afternoon. Chance of rain, 70%, between the range of 0 to 5 millimetres. And on Tuesday, minimum 11, maximum 19, showers increasing. It was cloudy again with a high chance of showers, most likely in the afternoon and evening, and light winds if you happen to be carrying them around. They won't cause you any impediment. 0 to 6 millimetres expected and 80% chance of rain. So there we have it, and good evening to you. Yes. I played the wrong theme, didn't I? Oh, well. Please forgive me. Good evening. Welcome to A Touch of Jazz. My name is Mel Tickle. I'm your
3: godfather of groove.
2: Yes, presenting the late night jazz for you till midnight tonight. And thank you very much to Tim Colliver and the Bible Spotlight team. Always say this, but a very inspiring, very intellectually interesting program. Every week, 8 till 9 here on Adelaide's Coast of M, presented by Tim Colliver and the very dedicated Bible Spotlight team. So thank you, Tim. And I always say this, got great taste in music as well. Well, what have we got for you tonight? We have some interesting tracks for you tonight. Some good Australian ones. We've got Pat Metheny, we've got Eddie Daniels, Don Burrows, Graham Bell, Mike Nock, Susan Wong, and Michelle Legrand coming up in a moment. But we're going to kick off with a classic from Dave Brubeck's classic album. And this is Unsquare Dance, the Dave Brubeck Quartet.

0: Oh yes, the crowd justly put their hands together for Don Burrows and James Morrison, I should say, from the album In Good Company. That was Sweet Georgia Brown, of course. Before that, we had Graham Bell and his Australian Jazz All Stars with Big Chief Battle Axe from the Swaggy Sessions. 1949 to 1950. Goodness me. And before that, we had Mike Nock, pianist Mike Nock, and his piece Sunrise. And second in tonight, we had Windmills of My Mind with Susan Wong and Michelle Legrand, who I saw live at a show in Minneapolis a few years ago. Gosh, he didn't look like he played piano much when he walked out into the stage, but goodness me, could he play? Even though he was a terribly age hammered gentleman in his 80s. And before that again, we had Unsquare Dance from the Dave Brubeck Quartet. 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My name is Mel Tickle. I'm your host until midnight tonight, playing all your late night jazz. And it's time for our station break.
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5: G'day folks, it's Shane Jacobson. There's a charm about regional Australia, the lifestyle, the open road, but when

Manhã de Carnaval, I think that's how it's pronounced in Portuguese. A Day in the Life of a Fool. That was from Don Burrows and Don Burrows, Phil Stack and James Morrison from the film Black Orpheus, at least used in the film Black Orpheus. That was from from the album In Good Company. As I said, the personnel this time being Don Burrows, James Morrison and Phil Stack. The first track we had after the station break was Forgetful from an Australian sensitive jazz trio called the Old Town Trio. And that was their track Forgetful. I'll have another one for you later on, the one that's is their most well-known one, at least it is now. And if I can find it quickly, no, I can't see it quickly. But I'll have another one from them later in the program. Now to Pat Metheny, guitarist, is quite the talent. Numbers 8 Grammy Awards for a whole variety of songs. And this is his version from his album, What's It All About? This is And I Love Her, the Beatles piece. Pat Metheny, American musician.

Yes, American guitarist Pat Metheny, as I think I mentioned, eight or more Grammy Awards for his work over the years. Now to American clarinet player Eddie Daniels, from an album called Beautiful Love, Intimate Jazz Portraits. Now, I'm going to have him playing the first Xenopathy, that was composed by Eric Satie, a late 19th century composer, a French composer. And the first Xenopathy, or the Xenopathy Suite, has been used in many, many circumstances. The one I first came across was when Blood, Sweat and Tears, and their second album, Blood, Sweat and Tears, it was used, and it was a haunting, fascinating piece. And I trust you enjoy it as well. This is the first Xenopathy by clarinetist Eddie Daniels.

as I said, it was Eddie Daniels, jazz clarinetist and flautist from Brooklyn in the US of A, with the first suite of the Genopoli suite, a first track of Genopoli suite. Now, I've got a few Beatles songs coming up that are played by a range of jazz performers. First one is Petra Volka and Band. I'm not sure I have that pronunciation correct. She's from the Czech Republic, based in Prague. And the first track I'll play for you is Petra and her band with Drive My Car.

Yes, from Prague-based Petra Vlacha and band Drive My Car. Now to a piece by, well, another Beatles piece, this time Revolution, from soft jazz player Kelso Mendes.

Yes. I think Lua can lead my revolution. Singing Revolution, the Beatles piece, with Celso Mendes. Now to another crooner, this time from James Farrelly, from an album called Jazz and the Beatles. This one is Let It Be from James Farrelly. Sit back and enjoy.

0: Yeah, it's crooner James Farrelly with Let It Be. I'll have something more for you, at least something for you after the break, from Sarah Maniscalco, regarded as the Queen of Bossa Nova nowadays, apparently, with Scudder and Sarah Maniscalco from the same album, Jazz and the Beatles. So be a jazz treatment of something. 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
0: 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My name, I'm your
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0: And I'm playing the late night jazz for you till midnight tonight. Now, as I mentioned, here is Sarah Maniscalco and the Beatles piece, Something.

Yes, sax by Candy Dolfer, Dutch sax player. And, of course, she made her big debut with Sexuality was the name of the S-A-X, Sexuality was the name of the the album, and a terrific player, been around a long while now, great hard-hitting sax. Before that, we had something from Scuba and Sarah Maniscalco. Now back to some big band stuff. This time, well, not back to, but here's some big band stuff from the BBC big band, including, yes, American Patrol. Let's have a listen to good old big band music. I didn't mean to say old.

Yes, all from the BBC Big Band. Take the A-Train, Going Backwards, A Begin, and The American Patrol, all from the album The BBC Big Band. Okay, the time is now coming up to 10:18 here in Adelaide's 88.7 Coast FM. Now to another classic jazz piece. Well, this is more modern classic, I guess. This is Take 5. But played by Graham Lyle and the Joe Shindamo Trio, Joe, of course, being a pianist. So from an album called Smoking Gun, and we'll play Take 5 and then go into Goldfinger from Graham Lyle and Joe Shindamo, great Australian jazz players.

0: is Goldfinger by Graham Lyle, working with the Joe Shindamo Trio, both from Melbourne, I think. And before that, we had Take Five, again from Graham Lyle and the Joe Shindamo Trio from the album Smoking Gun. We'll be back after the break, but the time is now 10:30 p.m. here on Adelaide's Coast FM 88.7. We're live and local 24 hours a day. My name is Mel Tickle. I'm your host as the Godfather of Groove, playing the playing late night jazz for you till midnight tonight. 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

Well, that was Emily Claire Barlow, a Canadian jazz singer. A bit of a surprise that she's singing a Dylan song, I suppose, a Bob Dylan song, Don't Think Twice, It's All Right. I mostly listened to that, that particular piece as a country piece or, in fact, folk. But that was Emily Claire Barlow. She's an actress, born in Toronto. She's an actor. She works in English, French and Portuguese and multilingual as well. I guess that's what that all means. Terrific version. Did really like that version of Don't Think Twice, It's All Right. Now to the Manhattan Jazz Quartet with the voice of Debbie Davis. And she's going to sing Summertime for us.

Davis on the Manhattan Jazz Quartet with the vocals by Debbie Davis. That was Summertime. Now to some more hard-hitting big band stuff. Back to the BBC BBC Orchestra, concert orchestra this time, working with, I do believe it's James Morrison. Yes, James Morrison, Keith Lockhart. And this is The Way You Look Tonight, which is always beautiful, isn't it?

0: The BBC Concert Orchestra with James Morrison and Keith Lockhart, with a great version of The Way You Look Tonight. Well, it's right on 10:46, it's coming up to 10:47 here on Adelaide's Coast FM. 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

Gee, we have some wonderful artists in Australia, don't we? We had the work of James Morrison before that, and that was a wonderful voice of Kerry Bedell singing with the Daily Wilson Big Band. What a wonderful voice. We take our hat off to Kerry. She died in 2014 of a stroke. We lost her too soon, and that's a real pity. She was quality talent and had the voice to prove it. Goodness me. Now, Laura Feige now with Dream a Little Dream.

much crooner vibes from Laura Feige to the American vibes of the wonderful Johnny Hartman. Great voice, great baritone. I concentrate on you.

0: Yes, here on Touch of Jazz. That was slightly out of tune. Well, that was the name of the song, as opposed to the singer singing slightly out of tune. Disafinado by Julie London. Very, very sexy voice of Julie London. Before that, Johnny Harpin with I Concentrate on You. And before that, again, Laura Feige from Holland, Dream a Little Dream. Well, it's just after 11 p.m. here on Adelaide's 88.7 Coast FM. You know what? We are live and local 24 hours a day. You are listening to A Touch of Jazz. My name is Mel Tickle. I'm your guide, groove, playing the late night jazz for you till midnight tonight when Dave Gabriel will be in with the Chocolate Box. Dave's always got a fantastic program. A lot of music you haven't heard before, and how he finds all this stuff amazes me. There's some great music comes through from all Dave's work, and we thank you for that. And so to tune in at midnight and have a listen. I'm sure you'll enjoy it. Time for a break.
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As I was saying earlier, I think we have some wonderful artists in Australia, some jazz artists. And that was the voice of Emma Pask working with the Ed Wilson Big Band with Lionel Richie's Hello. And as I recall, Emma Pask was mentored by James Morrison. She was about the age of 16. I think she came to school here, and didn't come to school, but she performed at Westminster College. And I was here the night that James Morrison, and she performed there. She's only 16 years of age. She was absolutely wonderful. And that's many, many years ago now. And I remember seeing her at the Devonport Jazz Festival. That was a great night also. Terrific performer, Emma Pask. And working there with Ed Wilson of the Daily Wilson Big Band back in the day, back in the 70s. That was when Ed Wilson and Daily were playing together. It's a pity all that broke up, but of course the world's changed a lot in 50 years, so there's not much call for big bands around the place to make a buck. There should be, but not in Australia. We probably don't have the size audience to justify it. Well, okay, now enough of all that. Now to the voice himself, Mr. Frank Sinatra. This is a track I had not heard before, looking around and thinking what to play tonight. I thought, I went to his album, Nothing But the Best. It was a remastered in 2008. This is a song called Drinking Again, Frank Sinatra.

song, what a wistful, wistful Frank Sinatra there with Drinking Again. First time I've heard that, maybe it's the first time you've heard that as well. Went back to the Old Town Trio. That's a trio of Australian jazz performers. I tried to dig out more information about them, but couldn't find much more than they've got quite a few recordings out of just quiet jazz. This is from the album called Reflections in Blue, and this is their most listened to piece. Reflections in Blue from the Old Town Trio. Enjoy.

that's got his own. When you got money.

Yes, the fine baritone and jazz voice of Lou Rawls. One of my favourite performers. Okay, now to Janet Seidel from Australia. Sadly passed away. She's in her 60s. She was born in South Australia. I think it was in the Eyre Peninsula. But anyway, great performer, Janet Seidel. Here from her album Charade, Henry Mancini songbook, here is Two for the Road. And we'll follow up with that with perhaps from her Doris Day collection. Janet Seidel.

0: Yes, Australia's Janet Seidel with Two for the Road. Well, it's time for our station, last station break of the of this 3 hours of A Touch of Jazz. My name is Mel Tickle. I'm your Get Value Groove, playing all the late night jazz for you till midnight tonight, when Dave Gable will be in with his program, The Chocolate Box, which is a lot of new music, a lot of music never heard before on radio. So it'll be good to sit back and have a listen to that, won't it? Time for the break.
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South Australia's Janet Seidel, perhaps, from her Doris and Me album. Now to duets, an American songbook, The Good Life with Billy Joel and Tony Bennett.

good life, full of fun, seems to be the ideal. 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Sing it, Billy.

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Like the heartaches

0: Tonya Bennett and Bono from duets and an American classic. Now to The Girl from Ipanema from Nat King Cole, mixed remixed with Gregory Porter, the modern jazz singer. From the ultimate Nat King Cole album.
1: Tall and tan and young and lovely, the girl from Ipanema goes a-walking, and when she passes each one, she passes girls.

Well, that's it for another Sunday night. A touch of jazz next week. Evie and Kathy will be in. So this is goodnight from your godfather of groove, Mel Tickle. I'll be back with you in a couple of weeks' time. Hand over to the famous Dave Gable and Top of Box. Some great music on Dave's program. Stay tuned. So it's Coast FM. And thank you for listening to A Touch of Jazz tonight. As I said, I'll be back with you in 2 weeks' time. Good night.

Good morning. Welcome to Monday, 25th of May. We're looking at a minimum overnight of 10 degrees, maximum of 18 for Adelaide, with high chance of showers probably through most of the day today. And then for Tuesday the 26th, minimum 11 overnight, 19 a maximum. Once again, a high chance of showers, more likely in the afternoon than not. So, yeah, winter is sneaking up on us with a vengeance at the moment. Good morning, welcome to the Chocolate Box. My name is Dave Gable. I'll be your host for the next 3 hours, playing music that we don't think has been played on Adelaide Community Radio before. Some of it is new to my collection, some of it is out of my collection, and most of it is probably not known unless you're a fan of the artist. A big thank you to Mel Tickle for another great jazz program. There's a good one every time he comes in. And as you said, he'll be back in a fortnight. Evie and Kathy will be in next week. So if you like your jazz in any of its formats, 9 o'clock on a Sunday evening on 88.7 Adelaide's Coast FM is where you need to be for our number one jazz program, A Touch of Jazz. I'm kicking up this morning with a little bit of Joe Cocker from 1997's Across from Midnight album. I've got the title track lined up. And then Rick Roberts is in there, Phil Collins, The Living End, John Sangster, jazz great from Aussie's past. Smokey's in there, Inca Marker's the new one I've got lined up a little bit later on. And the Mona Lisa Twins, among many others. So if we cut out the chat and start the music, we'll get into it. 837-11000 is the phone number if you want to give me a call this morning. Otherwise, we'll get kicking. Let's go with Joe Cocker and Across from Midnight.

0: Joe Bonamassa, Colour and Shape, from A New Day Yesterday. The album came out in 2001. Before that, Rick Roberts, out of Firefall from the early 70s, and then worked with the Flying Burrito Brothers for a while, with West Wind from his best album. And Joe Cocker at the top of the bracket with Across from Midnight, the title track from his 97 album. Been gone for 12 years now, Joe Cocker. Sad loss. Anyway, that is just what happens to all of us, isn't it? It's 12:15 here at Adelaide's Coast FM, 88.7 on the radio dial. We're at a forecast minimum of 10 degrees, and I'll be back with more music after this.
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0: Yeah. Right. Phil Collins now with You Can't... Oh, sorry. I put these two tracks together because they just... The titles made sense. Well, to me, anyway. Phil Collins with Why Can't It Wait Till Morning from his Hello, I Must Be Going album. And then the Joe Galea Band with You Left the Water Running from his Hiding Undercover album from 1998.

0: Hot House Flowers, Be Good, from their Songs for the Rain album. Before that, John Fogerty, with Deja Vu All Over Again from The Long Road Home. And from his Hiding Undercover album, Joe Galea and his band with You Left the Water Running, came out of Sydney, original contemporary of young Billy Thorpe and groups like the Bee Gees as they're up and coming. And still going, good on him. It's 12:30, you're listening to The Chocolate Box on 88.7 Adelaide's Coast FM. And I've got some new John McLaughlin coming up after the break.
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0: Sure are. I picked up an album recently called Que Alegria by the John McLaughlin Trio. Didn't have that one in my collection, but I do now. And I've taken the title track of that for your entertainment this morning. And then The Fox out of Australia with Lovely Day.

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The Living End, Pictures in the Mirror, from their From Here On In album from 1999. From 1970, The Fox with Lovely Day. And the John McLaughlin Trio with E Alegria from the album of the same name from 1992. It's just coming on 11 minutes to 1 o'clock. Oh, where do we go from here? I reckon about there. We're listening to the Chocolate Box on 88.7 Adelaide's Coast FM. This is Gary Moore and Mick Jagger now with Further On Up the Road, and then Wallenstein with The Banner.

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2: You surely are. Where are we now? Let's see. John Sangster, Australian jazz musician, said, I don't think he's with us any longer. But he did an album called Lord of the Rings in 1974, and I got Sam the Man from that one. And then Tricolon out of Germany with Blue Rondo.

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1: 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We had Truckalon from their cluster album from 1969 out of Germany with Blue Rondo. Big one, that one. I've got another German band now, Smoke, with Night Song. Jono's Blues Band with Statesboro Blues, and Gong with Tried So Hard.

0: goal out of France with Australian David. Oh, I can't think of his name. It'll come to me. Australian out in front of it anyway. Probably tried so hard from the Camembert Electrique album from 1972. The Fevers before that from Brazil with May, Mother of Mine. And Smoke at the top of the bracket with Night Song. It is 1:30 here at Adelaide's Coast FM. We'll be back in just a moment.
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0: All right, I got a couple of different ones lined up now. Carnalian, an Incan traditional group, and then Inca Marca, an Andean traditional group, both out of Melbourne. Carnalian's Adelaide band. Security del Jaguar was the track, Stone of the Jaguar. And Inca Marca out of Melbourne with Alki Alki.

The Kellys, Turning Into Winter, from their 72 album On Your Side. From The Long Black Veil, The Rocky Road to Dublin, The Chieftains and The Rolling Stones, of all people. Interesting match. And our two Australian acts, Inca Market and Canalian, at the top of the bracket. It is 13 minutes to 2 o'clock. You're listening to The Chocolate Box. This is Nick Drake now with Northern Sky and the Mona Lisa Twins with Everybody's Talking.

0: you'd like to move, but all the stuff you have to do is holding you back. It can be daunting when you're up to your ears in cardboard boxes and bubble wrap, but I can help you with much of that and make the sale process a whole lot smoother. 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I'm Debbie at McGain.com.au, 0432 209 355. 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
1: Yes, indeed, just coming on 2:15 here at the coast. Still 10 degrees outside, so we're sitting on the minimum. Might get a bit colder before the sun rises. We never know. Coming up now, the Masters Apprentices with Black Girl, Rodriguez with Gomorrah, and Palace with Atlantis.

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4: That's us. Yeah. 2:30 here at the coast. It's 11 degrees outside of the moment. It's going up, not down. All right, coming up at 3 o'clock, Jeff Redmond's in with Arthur's Music Mania this morning, filling in for Arthur, who's off working. Anastasia's in at 6 o'clock with the breakfast program, and then Roger Reffer at 9 o'clock for Monday Coast Magazine. So there's still plenty to come your way. If you tune out, you're going to miss all of it. Like this one, Labours, from an album called Endless Corridors. This is Lonely Hunter. And then Yuri Apsi out of Brazil with Two Arnold's Shuffle.

Full FM with Flotando from their self-titled 1975 album out of Argentina. And Yuri Apsi, the Two Arnolds Shuffle from his Nothing But the Blues album from Brazil. It's 3:15. I've got John Berry lined up now at 90 miles an hour. And the Fevers with... John Has Blues Band. Statesboro Blues. Looking at the wrong list.

Irish copy, The Beginning of the End, which it is. It's 5 minutes to, well, close enough, 5 minutes to three. Time for me to go. I'll be back next Thursday morning, midnight, for early Thursday on the coast. And then again next Sunday night for another chocolate box leading into Monday morning. So, yeah, in between, stay warm, stay well, stay safe, and above all, stay upright, because life is never as much fun when you look up at the grass, as they say. Stand by at 3 o'clock for Jeff Redman with Arthur's Music Mania. He'll keep you going until 6 o'clock and news time. Going out with John Mayall with an appropriately titled It Must Be Three. See you later, folks.

0: 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I love you.
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5: And for your Monday, the 25th of May, we're looking at a top of 18 degrees, a shower or two, partly cloudy. Well, there's a high chance of showers. Winds northeasterly, 15 to 20 kilometres an hour, becoming light in the early afternoon. For Tuesday, the 26th of May, looking at a maximum of 19 degrees, showers increasing, cloudy, high chance of showers, most likely in the afternoon and evening, light winds. And also for the 27th of May, for Wednesday, we're looking at 19 degrees, a shower or two, cloudy, medium chance of showers, most likely in the afternoon, and light winds. So that's your short-range forecast for the next 3 days there. So anyway, a big thank you there this morning to Dave. Dave, thanks very much for your chocolate box, 12 through to 3 a.m. And my name's Jeff Redman. I'm filling in for Arthur's Music Mania. So looking forward to your company for the next 3 hours, right through to 6 a.m. So thanks for joining me this morning. The time is 1 minute after the hour of 3 a.m. And we'll kick the show off this morning with three in a row. We're looking at a bit of grooving from the Rascals. We'll also look at a little bit of Whitney Houston and some Bee Gees. With that being said, thanks for joining me. Let's get the show on the road. Thank you.

88.7 Adelaide's Coast FM. Well, that was a bit of the Bee Gees with Massachusetts from way back in 1967, written by Barry, Robin and Morris. It became the group's first UK number one hit. And we also heard from a very remix of I Will Always Love You by Whitney Houston. Hex Hector Radio Mix. That was a bit of a disco version aside of I Will Always Love You, and I'm surprised that they made that version. Of course, we also heard from the Rascals with Groovin'. Well, we're groovin' in the morning here at 88.7 Adelaide's Coast FM. The time is 12 minutes after the hour of 3 a.m., and I hope you're enjoying the program. I'm looking forward to presenting it for you for at least another 2¾ hours. We'll be moving right along. If you do want to give me a call, 83711000 is the telephone number to ring here at the studio at Glandor. So thanks so much for joining me. We'll move right on, though, with a little bit of Men at Work. We'll follow that up with a little bit of Catherine Britt. And we'll probably look a little bit at maybe a bit of Jet as well. So don't go away. Don't change that dial. Thanks for your company. I hope you're well out there.

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I say you look so fine that I really want to make you mine. 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

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Really wanna make you mine. 4, 5, 6, come on and get your kicks. Now you don't need a money.

0: 88.7 Adelaide's Coast FM, of course. Are you gonna be my girl? Well, that was a bit of Jet. And before that, we actually heard from, a bit of Taylor Swift with Miss Americana and the Heartbreak Prince. Well, that was a very, it was actually a very political track, that one there. Don't want to go into it too much, but certainly Taylor Swift can write some really interesting material. We had also Men at Work with a bit of Overkill. Well, the time is approaching 25 minutes after the hour of 3 a.m. and you're listening to Jeff Redman. I'm filling in this morning for Arthur's Music Mania. So I hope you're enjoying the program, mixing the music up a bit for you this morning. It's currently 11 degrees out there. We're heading for a top today on Monday the 25th of May for 18 degrees with a shower or two. We're going to a very, very short break. Well, when I saw a short break, probably about a two-minute break, and back with some more music. But coming up, a little bit of Bob Seger. So I hope you're enjoying the program. And also, we'll do a little bit of the Traveling Wilburys and some more Bee Gees as well. So don't go away. Don't change that dial. 83711000 is the telephone number. If you want to give me a call, say g'day, a shout out, or possibly request a song. If I haven't got it, well, Arthur may have it for you next week. So thanks so much for joining me this morning. And I'll try and get this little break up for us. Here we go.
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0: Excellent. That was great. There was nice stuff there.
1: I put all I had into the project, but it's the other guys had visions of what I should sound like or what I should say.

Oh, of course, that was the Bee Gees with Too Much Heaven. I often wondered what that song was about, but it's a heartfelt song about devotion, really emotional surrender and the rarity of true love. The song conveys the message about finding a perfect loving relationship and that elusive experience, often feeling like something too grand for this earthly world. So there you go. I thought I'd share that with you. On 88.7 Adelaide's Coast FM. Of course, my name is Jeff. Jeff Redman, that is. I'm filling in for Arthur's Music Mania this morning. We also heard from, of course, the Travelling Wilburys with Not Alone Anymore. Well, you're not alone when you're with me anyway. We've got tonight with Bob Seger and the Silver Bullet Band on the top of that bracket. The time is approaching, looking at about 18 minutes before the hour of 4 a.m. I'm going to do that track I promised earlier on from Catherine Britt. This one here is called 46 Miles from Alice. Thanks for joining me. Hope you're well out there.

0: 88.7 Adelaide's Coast FM. Of course, that was 46 miles from Alice. Well, Alice Springs, I'm guessing. A bit of Catherine Britt. The time is 14 minutes before the hour of 4 a.m. We'll go to a very short break on this Arthur's Music Mania. Filling in this morning for Arthur, of course. My name's Jeff. And thanks so much for being here this morning. We'll be coming up with a little bit of Bev Harrell later on. A little bit of Becky Cole, and well, we might look at some Elvis Presley, because I'm a bit of an Elvis Presley fan. Nice little track of his coming up as well, so don't go away. Don't leave me right now. Looking forward for your company for a little bit longer this morning, right through to 6 a.m.
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Hi, I'm Pete from the Barossa Valley, and I love Coast FM. They play the music that the others don't. That's fantastic. I love it.

0: Of course, a bit of Elvis Presley with Memories. There's some memories there, isn't there? But a nice little track that one there on 88.7 Adelaide's Coast FM. My name's Jeff. Thanks so much for joining me this morning. If I didn't say so before, we've got some great music on the way. Well, we keep on playing some great music. What did we hear from just earlier on? We had a bit of Becky Cole with Keep On Rockin'. Well, Becky was rocking with that song. And Bev Harrell at the top of the bracket there with What Are You Doing Here? Well, I know what I'm doing here. I'm presenting this program right through on Arthur's Music Mania. Now it's about 1 minute to the hour of 4 a.m. We'll go to a we'll go to a bit of a break and we'll come back with some more music. I might look at a little bit of Neil Diamond, actually. I might play a back-to-back Neil Diamond track for you this morning. Get you up and at it. What are we, 11 degrees out there at the moment? Heading for a top of 18 degrees, partly cloudy, a high chance of showers, winds northeasterly, 15 to 20 kilometres an hour, becoming light in the early afternoon, about a 70% chance of some showers. All right, let's go to a break. Back with you very, very shortly.
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88.7 Adelaide's Coast FM. Of course, that was a little bit of Ted Mowry. He actually passed away in 2001 with the... Anyway, that's a bit sad, isn't it? The song, of course, is Falling in Love Again. If I didn't say it, but in 1971. And you're on 88.7 Adelaide's Coast FM. We also heard from, of course, Neil Diamond with a double play there with a little bit of Cracklin Rosie and Shiloh. The time is 10 minutes after the hour of 4 a.m. And I'm going to play a little bit of Chicago for you right now. So let's enjoy this little track. I actually haven't seen Chicago, but this is a really nice track.

88.7 Adelaide's Coast FM. Of course, that was a little bit of Anne Murray with Tennessee Waltz. And we also heard from, of course, Roy Orbison with Careless Heart. A lovely little track. I hope you've been enjoying the program. My name is Jeff. Thanks for joining me this morning. Looking forward to playing some more great music. Just looking at what I've got in line for you this morning. Some great tracks are on the way. I might look at this one for you. Another one of the Bee Gees, actually. It's a really lovely track. I think it's one of the Bee Gees. I'll have to have a closer look at that one. I've got to get a message to you. Well, the message is out there. You're listening in to Arthur's Music Mania.

0: 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After the break, a little bit of the Bellamy Brothers.
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1: 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Of course, that was a bit of Johnny Cash way back in 1963 with that Ring of Fire. Also heard from Ben Gunn with Only in Australia. And of course, at the top of that bracket, the Bellamy Brothers with Let Your Love Flow on 88.7 Adelaide's Coast FM. My name's Jeff Redman. I'm filling in for Arthur's Music Mania this morning. Hope you're enjoying the program. I'm about to look at another track for you right now. This one here is a little bit of Dave Edmonds. I always like to play this track. I hear you knocking. Well, if you want to knock, you can call me on 8371 1000. That's the number at the studio here at Glandor. Thanks for joining me. And if you'd like to make a request for a song or a shout out, I'll see what I can do for the shout out for the song as well.

Of course, that was a little bit of, well, I hear you knocking. I was actually looking at a track there of Elvis Presley to play as well, so that'll be coming up very, very shortly. Some more good music on the way. I'm looking at, right now, putting on a little bit of, I think I might put a little bit of Jerry Lee Lewis on. He's a little bit of, I guess it might wake you up a little bit this morning. Great Balls of Fire.

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0: 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Well, we're going to a short break and back with some more music. 8371 1000 is the studio number if you want to give me a call, do a shout out or request a song. I'll do my best. Thanks so much for being here with me.
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0: 88.7 Adelaide's Coast FM. Of course, that was a bit of Arkansas Grass, a little bit of Glenn Shorrock. And we also heard, of course, from Marcia Hines with Your Love Still Brings Me to My Knees. It's 5 a.m. And, of course, it's around 12 degrees out there. We're heading for a top today of 18 degrees with a shower or two forecast. We'll be going to a short break and then back with some more great music. So thanks for joining me this morning. My name's Jeff. I'm filling in for Arthur's Music Mania. Look forward to your company for another hour.
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88.7 Adelaide's Coast FM. That was a bit of Cara Mia Mai, Jay and the Americans. A great little track. Actually goes way back to 1965. It was officially released. It was a classic operatic pop ballad. And, well, I thought it was a great song as well. Back in time, we're mixing it up this morning. My name's Jeff. I'm filling in for Arthur's Music Mania. We also heard from, Train, Drops of Jupiter. The time is 12 minutes after the hour of 5 a.m. But coming up at 6 a.m., we've got Monday Breakfast with Anastasia. So don't go away, don't change that dial. 8371-1000 is the studio number if you want to give me a call. Want to do a shout out to somebody you love, or you might want to request a song. If I can't find the song, I will let Arthur know next week for the program he'll be doing. We've got Coast Magazine coming up with Roy Gareffa at 9 a.m. right through to 12 noon. And then we've got the classic lunch break with Paul Bartlett. So we've got a great mix of music this morning. Thanks so much for joining me. I'm going to play another song for you right now. I've just got to work out which one it's going to be. I think we might do a little bit of the Bee Gees. This one's called Spicks and Specks.

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0: 88.7 Adelaide's Coast FM. Of course, that was a bit of ACD with You Shook Me All Night Long. Well, we're shaking it up a bit this morning. We also heard from the Bee Gees a little bit earlier on with Spicks and Specks. Karamea, which I think I have mentioned them as well. Karamea Meyer with Jay and the Americans. And you're listening to Jeff. And I'm filling in for Arthur's Music Mania. A little bit of a shout out to Toby. Toby, I couldn't find that song Thunderstruck, so if you'd like to request it again, you can request it maybe next week with Arthur's Music Mania. I'll see what I can do about letting you know about that particular song. And, of course, Toby's from Old Ranella, and he'd like to say a bit of a shout-out to Tanya, Amy, Johnny and Sammy. The time is 24 minutes after the hour of 5 a.m. Thanks for joining me this morning. Rise and Shine Adelaide. We'll be back after the break. We'll be going with a bit of a break here and we'll come back with some more great music. So don't go away. Don't change that dial. 8371 1000 is the studio number.
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1: Hi, my name's Maggie. I live at North Brighton. I've only recently discovered Coast FM. I think it's fantastic.

88.7 Adelaide's Coast FM. Of course, that was a bit of Bruno Mars with Marry You. And we also heard from, of course, we heard from Elvis Presley with King of the Whole Wide World. But coming up at 6 a.m., we've got, of course, Anastasia's in the building. And we've got Monday Breakfast on the way, so that's not very far away at 6 a.m. And...

course, you're listening to 88.7 Adelaide's Coast FM. My name's Jeff Redman, and I'm filling in for Arthur's Music Mania. The time is approaching, what have we got, 22 minutes before the hour of 6 a.m. It's currently showing 11 degrees out there. 8371 1000 is the studio number if you do want to give me a quick call, a quick shout out to anybody you might love, or maybe a music track if I can find it. I'm about to play a track from this little lady. I haven't played her before, but I've heard her song. Kathy Renner. She's one of our local girls, I believe. Now, this one is called Elvis Is Still Alive. So let's have a listen to this track.

0: 88.7 Adelaide's Coast FM. Of course, that was a shake and rattle and roll with Elvis Presley. Get out of that bed and wash those pots and pans. And coming right up at 6 a.m, of course, we've got Anastasia. Anastasia's setting up right now for Monday breakfast, so don't go away, don't change that dial. Thanks for joining me. I'm filling in for Arthur's Music Mania. My name's Jeff Redmond. I'll be with you for about another 15 minutes. And I'll be leaving the building. I'll be leaving the building with a bit of Elvis Presley as well. So let's go to a short break and back with some Marcia Hines.
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0: 88.7 Adelaide's Coast FM. Of course, that was a bit of Del Shannon with Runaway. Well, I'm about to run away in about 5 minutes. And of course, you've got Anastasia. She's up very, very shortly. And looking forward to her company, Monday Breakfast. So don't go away, don't change that dial. I'm going to, I was going to go out with a bit of Roy Orbison, but I might not get time for doing that particular track. So I'm going to do a little bit of Janis Joplin for you and then take you out with Elvis. So thanks so much for joining me this morning on Arthur's Music Mania, 88.7 Adelaide's Coast FM. Have a great morning and rise and shine. Adelaide.
1: I like to do a song of great social and political import. It goes like this. Oh Lord, won't you buy me a Mercedes Benz? My friends all drive Porsches. I must make amends. Worked hard all my lifetime. No help from my friends. So, oh Lord, won't you buy me a Mercedes Benz? Oh Lord, won't you buy me a color TV? Dialing $4 is trying to find me. I wait for delivery each day until 3. So, oh Lord, won't you buy me a color TV? Oh Lord, won't you buy me a night on the town? I'm counting on you, Lord. Please don't let me down. Prove that you love me and buy the next round. Oh Lord, won't you buy me a night on the town? Everybody, oh Lord, won't you buy me a Mercedes Benz? My friends all drive Porsches. I must make amends. Worked hard all my lifetime. No help from my friends. So, oh Lord, won't you buy me a Mercedes Benz? That's it.
2: 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You too? Yeah.

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1: Good morning, I'm Lee Harrison. An investigation's underway after a man was shot dead by Secret Service agents outside the White House. Toby Goff reports.
2: Gunshots rang out at a security checkpoint just after 6 p.m. local time, forcing reporters on the front lawn to duck for cover. Authorities say a man, reportedly known to police as emotionally disturbed, pulled a weapon from his bag and opened fire on officers before he was shot and killed. A bystander was also caught in the crossfire and has been hospitalized, while President Donald Trump was inside the building but remained unharmed. The security breach comes amid heightened tensions in Washington, just weeks after a gunman targeted a high-profile dinner also attended by the US president. Toby Goff reporting.
1: A prominent independent senator hasn't ruled out forming a political party with other crossbench MPs. Support for Labor and the Coalition has dipped in recent elections in favour of minor parties and independents. Senator David Pocock is considered to hold similar views to the Teal MPs in the lower house. Mr. Pocock has told the ABC a coalition between crossbenchers can't be ruled out.
3: As to what that looks like in the future, who knows? I think we're in a real time of flux politically, and there's people actually looking for candidates who are going to come to Canberra and actually put them first, put them ahead of vested interests.
1: A man's died after being attacked by a shark in far north Queensland. Emergency services were called to Hull Heads Beach, 160 kilometres south of Cairns, just after midday yesterday. The 39-year-old man was pulled from the water but couldn't be saved. An 83-year-old man's died in hospital following a crash in Sydney's southwest. The pedestrian was hit by a car at Padstow on Thursday. An 81-year-old woman also hit by the cars in a stable condition with head injuries. The 71-year-old woman driving has had mandatory testing. A new claim has been aired by British media as the investigation into Andrew Mountbatten Windsor widens. Josh Babbis reports.
4: The Times in the UK is reporting Thames Valley Police are assessing a fresh claim from a woman about Andrew Mountbatten Windsor's conduct at the Royal Ascot more than 20 years ago. It's also reporting that Scotland Yard has shared its files relating to the late Virginia Giuffre with the same investigators. This comes off the back of a new push by police to ask any witnesses to come forward if they believe they have information that may be relevant to their inquiry into misconduct in public office. There's been no word from Buckingham Palace or any members of the royal family since that was revealed. Andrew Mountbatten Windsor's always maintained his innocence and he's never been charged with an offence. In London, Josh Bavis.
1: And the cause of a fatal gas explosion at a coal mine in northern China is under investigation. At least 82 people have been killed, with more than 100 injured. Company officials have been detained. This is Air News. Brisbane coach Chris Fagan concedes that third quarters have been their Achilles heel in recent weeks after being belted by 78 points by Greater Western Sydney. After a tight first half against GWS, the Giants blew the game apart with a record third quarter score of 86 points. Fagan says they were totally outclassed after the main break.
5: It was a tight game until half time. Sort of both teams had their moments. I certainly didn't see it coming at half time. When it did, nothing we tried worked.
1: The Western Bulldogs won a 3-point thriller against Melbourne. North Queensland has picked up a big win in Townsville to end round 12 of the NRL. Terry Daniel reports.
6: The North Queensland Cowboys have defeated the South Sydney Rabbitohs 30 points to 18. The result moves North Queensland to sixth place on the premiership ladder. Cowboys coach Todd Payton says the performance showed a side that can deliver.
7: When we played control and got in a cycle, we were the dominant team. And yeah, I'd just like to see more of that from a week to week basis. Played direct, played upstream. When we kick the corners and stay patient, the opposition break more often than not.
6: Terry Daniel, Air Sport.
1: And Brock Feeney has snapped a 9-race winless streak with victory in the final race of the Tasmania Super 440 at Simmons Plains. Australian Independent Radio News.
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8: Monday the 25th of May today, we're heading for a top of 17, just 17 degrees today in Adelaide. Cloudy with a very high chance of showers. As a matter of fact, it's a steady drizzle right now throughout the metro area. Dropping down to 10 overnight, tomorrow's forecast maximum is 19, partly cloudy with a high chance of showers. It is currently 11 degrees. 5 minutes past 6, you're tuned to Adelaide's Coast FM 88.7.

Good morning. Thanks for joining me on the Coast FM Brekkie program. I'm Anastasia De Bono with you through right to 9 o'clock. A very big thank you to Jeff Redman for an excellent selection of music. Always enjoy Jeff's programs and looking forward to hearing him again on air very soon. Safe travels to Jeff Redman. 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A lot of Aussie favourites coming up this hour, including the Bee Gees and Johnny O'Keefe. 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

0: 88.7 Adelaide's Coast FM. That's local band The Get Backs with Shoebox Shimmy. We're the Tremolos, Suddenly You Love Me. And kicking off breakfast today, Shocking Blue, The Venus People with Good Times. It is 16 past 6, 11 degrees at the moment. We're on our way to 17 today. Bit of drizzle about all day as it is right now.
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0: 88.7 Adelaide's Coast FM. It's Brian Davies. Watch what you say. Johnny O'Keefe's classic shout. We had Nolene Batley. She was known as Australia's Little Miss Sweetheart with Little Treasure from Japan and was so popular in Japan, even earned her a tour there in 1964. Quite successful. Kicking off that bracket, Lalo Schifrin with the theme from Enter the Dragon, classic kung fu movie from July 1973. It is 6:30.
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0: Today we're expecting a top of 17, cloudy, very high chance of showers. Dropping to 10 overnight, tomorrow's forecast maximum, 19. Another very showery day in Adelaide, partly cloudy with some light winds. It is currently 11 degrees.

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Adelaide's 88.7 Coast FM, that's Burke and Wills, Aussie band from 1973 with Thank You. Marty Roan, On the Loose. Marcy Jones, great version of Baby, I Need Your Lovin', and the Bee Gees with My World. It is 17 to 7.

0: 98.7 Adelaide's Coast FM. That's Mud, Glam Rockers from Dynamite on Monday Breakfast with Anastasia. It is a quarter to seven. In a moment, we have The Doors and Kiss.
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0: 88.7 Adelaide's Coast FM, The Doors and LA Woman. We also had Kiss. I Was Made for Loving You. It's from their 1979 Dynasty album, extremely popular album, and that topped the charts in 23 countries. Got to number 2 here in Australia, but strangely only number 50 in the UK. This is Monday Breakfast with Anastasia. It is 7 o'clock.
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2: Good morning, I'm Lee Harrison. Teal independents are reportedly in talks to form a new political party to combat the rise of One Nation. Sarah Wiedersheim reports.
3: Sources familiar with the plan say talks on forming a new centrist political party have been taking place for months. They've told 9 newspapers Sydney MPs Allegra Spender and Zali Steggall are leading the push, and an announcement could be announced within weeks. The secret deliberations have come to light after Senator David Pocock left the door open to forming a party of independents to respond to the rise of One Nation. A Redbridge poll has suggested the minor party could win as many as 59 seats in the lower house. Sarah Wiedersheim reporting.
2: Security agencies are expected to be the focus in the next block of hearings for the Royal Commission launched in the wake of the Bondi Beach terror attack. Commissioner Virginia Bell will probe potential intelligence and security failings in the lead-up to the massacre, which claimed 15 lives. A separate parliamentary hearing will examine claims counter-terrorism police were already stretched about a year before the attack. Local boaties say bull sharks were spotted in waters near a fatal shark attack in North Queensland. A 39-year-old man was spearfishing with friends near Hull Heads, south of Cairns, when he was bitten yesterday afternoon. It's the second fatal shark attack in Australian waters in just over a week. This local boatie says the site had been swarming with bull sharks.
4: It would have probably been on that northern end chasing Spanish mackerel. And the bull sharks, like we had one Spanish there get eaten by, you know, probably 6 bullies about 4 metres off the side of the boat.
2: A peace deal between the US and Iran's not expected to be signed today, despite suggestions the parties are close to reaching an agreement. Iranian media claims the United States is obstructing some clauses of the potential deal. Speaking from India, US Secretary of State Marco Rubio is confident discussions are heading in the right direction.
5: Progress has been made, significant progress, although not final progress has been made. The ultimate goal is that Iran can never have a nuclear weapon. Iran can never possess a nuclear weapon. The president has been clear about that. They will never possess a nuclear weapon, certainly not as long as Donald Trump is president of the United States.
2: In other news, a learner driver is now being charged over a crash in Sydney's West, which killed a man and a 15-month-old boy. Police say the car being driven by the 21-year-old hit a ute before colliding with a van. At least 4 people are dead and dozens have been injured in a large-scale Russian attack on Ukraine. And Food Bank Victoria says a rising number of parents are going without food to feed their children, with 1 in 2 Australian families struggling to serve up daily meals. This is Air News. The Cowboys have defeated the Rabbitohs 30 points to 18 to wrap up round 12 of the NRL. The result moves North Queensland to 6th place on the Premiership ladder. Cowboys coach Todd Payton says the performance showed a side that can deliver.
6: When we played control and got in the cycle, we're the dominant team. And, yeah, I'd just like to see more of that from a week-to-week basis. Played direct, played upstream. When we kick the corners and stay patient, the opposition break more often than not.
2: The Western Bulldogs have survived a thriller against Melbourne in a 3-point win at Marvel Stadium. Brock Feeney has stamped his authority on the Sprint Cup with a crushing Race 16 win at the V8 Supercars Tasmania Super 440. Leonie Kay reports.
3: Feeney was never headed across the 84-lap finale, lapping every car from 15th back and more than 7 seconds up the road from Matt Payne in second to send an ominous statement to the field. While the top two in points finished 1 and 2, the same couldn't be said for Kostecki, who sunk through the field with refuelling and brake dramas to finish back in 12th. Will Brown storming up to third from 6th on the grid. The Supercars Championship continues at the Darwin Triple Crown from June 19 to 21. Leonie Kay, Air Sport.
2: And at the French Open, James Duckworth has won with his opponent retiring, while Ilya Tomljanovic lost in 3. Australian Independent Radio News.
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0: Good morning. That news had a story about bull sharks that I enjoyed thoroughly. Bull sharks. Now for the weather in Adelaide today, Monday the 25th of May. We are looking at a top of 17, a bit chilly. Some cloud about the place and a very high chance of showers continuing through the day. Dropping down to 10 overnight. Tomorrow's forecast maximum, 19. Another partly cloudy day with a high chance of showers. Very similar conditions throughout the week, actually. It is currently 11 degrees. Very good morning to you once again. 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She'll tell you. 0432 209 355. If you like, you can send an email. debbie@mcgain.com.au. Debbie Glastonbury of McGain Real Estate has been a proud supporter of Coast FM for a very long time. Valued station sponsor indeed. Coming up this hour, I'm very happy. We've got the Monday Breakfast chart countdown, and today it's from Canada, the Chum Hit Parade Top 10 from 1965. That means I get to say Chum a lot, and I also get to play the Chum Dinger. That's coming up later this hour. I am wishing you all the best for your day, no matter what you're up to. It is 6 past 7. 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

0: 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Top 10 for Sweet around the world in 1978. Love is like oxygen. We had Bonnie Tyler, Holding Out for a Hero. It's 19 past 7, 11 degrees at the moment. We're on our way to 17 today. Very high chance of showers throughout the day. In a moment, the Monday Breakfast Chart Countdown with Anastasia.
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2: Morning there. Roads away due to passing showers. Take it easy on the drive. Kilburn, lights on the blink this morning. Churchill Road at Livingston Avenue. Slow going South Road, Edwardstown in front of Castle Plaza, and starting to get busy Brighton Road, Glenelg is just near Jetty Road. Early morning camera today, Elizabeth Road at Morford Vale. 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

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It's from Canada, the Chum Hit Parade Top 10, December 1965. One of the best years in music, I think. At number 10, the McCoys. This is the follow-up to their huge hit Hang On Sloopy and Fever.

0: 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Sounds of Silence. At number 8 on today's Monday Breakfast Chart Countdown from Canada. Top 10 from December 1965, Simon and Garfunkel. At 9, Roger Miller, England Swings. Great thing about that song is it's well under 2 minutes long. And at number 10, Fever, the McCoys. Now, that's a good song. It is 7:30.
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0: Today we're expecting a top of 17. It is very cold outside, windy, drizzling. It's going to be a cloudy day with a very high chance of showers continuing throughout. Dropping down to 10 overnight, which is pretty much what it is now, which is 11, a top of 19 for Tuesday, and also Wednesday and Thursday. If you missed that, 17 and showers today, currently 11 degrees. We're continuing our chart countdown from Canada 1965 with number 7.

88.7 Adelaide's Coast FM, the big Dave Clark Five finish with Over and Over at number five on today's Monday Breakfast Chart Countdown, the Chum Hit Parade Top 10 from Toronto in Canada, December 1965. At six, it was I Got You, I Feel Good, James Brown. Elvis at seven, Puppet on a String from his Girl Happy movie. And we are continuing straight on with the Birds at number four, right after I tell you that it is 22 minutes to eight, 11 degrees at the moment, pretty cold outside. Take your big coat. Top of 17 and showers expected today. Here are the Birds.

0: the birds on Monday Breakfast with Anastasia. It's the countdown from Canada, December 1965 today. They were number four. We've got the top three and the Chum Dinger still to come, because it's the Chum Hit Parade. That's what they called the fastest moving song on the chart that week, the Chum Dinger. 17 to 8. Can you take
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0: Having a birthday today with best wishes from everybody here at Adelaide's Coast FM 88.7. If you'd like a special shout out on your day, you get one when you become a Coast FM member, and you can find out more about membership by calling 8371-5887 today. We'd love to have you on board. And you will be sharing your birthday today, if it's your birthday, with Frank Oz, American puppeteer and filmmaker. He turns 82 today. If you think you don't know him, you sure do. He is the voice of Miss Piggy on The Muppets, the Cookie Monster on Sesame Street, and in Star Wars, he's Yoda. Speaking of Star Wars, the original Star Wars movie was released today, 49 years ago, on this day, May 25th. How about that? You know I'm a Star Wars fan, I had to mention it. It is 14 to 8. We're looking at the top three now from the Chum Hit Parade, Toronto, Canada, December 1965. It's the Shangri-Las at three.

and that's called glad. Now my mom is a good mom, and she loves me with all her heart. But she said I was too young to be in love, and the boy and I would have to part. And no matter how I ranted and raved, I screamed, I pleaded, I cried. She told me it was not really love, but only my girlish pride. And that's called

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I was sure I was right. And you know something funny? I forgot that boy right away.

88.7 Adelaide's Coast FM. We're looking at the Chum Hit Parade, December 1965. That's a chart in Canada. That was number two, the Statler Brothers' Flowers on the Wall, also featured in the movie Pulp Fiction. At three, the Shangri-Las, Never Go Home Anymore. It is 8 minutes to eight, 12 degrees at the moment. We're on our way to 17 today with showers. If you look outside, you'll see them. Before we get to number one, there is something on this particular chart, the Chum Hit Parade, called the Chum Dinger, the fastest moving song on the chart that week. So straight in at number 12, this week's Chum Dinger, Dean Martin.

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2: Good morning, this is Air News South Australia. I'm Steve Barker. A woman's been reported for drink driving and driving without due care after her car crashed through a guardrail and ended up on an Adelaide beach. She's lucky she wasn't hurt as a long wooden post speared through the car's windscreen in the crash. Police conducted a breath test and allegedly recorded a result of 0.11, more than twice the legal limit. Meanwhile, police have reported a man for driving under the influence of drugs in Adelaide's northwest. More from Darren McElhane.
3: SA police observed a hatchback driving erratically with its lights turned off in Ottaway just after 1 in the morning. The disqualified driver tested positive for methamphetamine. Police also allegedly found drug paraphernalia inside the vehicle. The 40-year-old Pennington man was reported for drugs and driving unlicensed, and his car was impounded for 28 days. He'll be summoned to appear in court at a later date. Darren McElhane, Air News.
2: Business owners in regional areas plagued by frequent power outages linked to insulator pollution say SA Power Network's $10 million investment to address the problem is long overdue. Residents believe the authority should have also prioritised maintenance work to prevent this problem from occurring in the first place. Works to replace 10,000 insulators across the state and coat 2,000 in silicon to prevent pollution build-up are set to begin in July. After riding a post-COVID wave of booming prices, real estate agents say South Australia's housing market is starting to level out. Federal budget tax changes and rising interest rates have house hunters feeling more hesitant, with expectations price growth could slow as a result. Adelaide real estate agent Tom Hector says interest rate rises in February and March, as well as the most recent one earlier this month, have resulted in fewer people attending open inspections. Kangaroo Island's little penguin population is on the rise, as Sarah Patterson reports.
4: Following a historically low survey count in 2024, the number of penguins has rebounded. 352 active burrows were discovered when the latest survey was conducted in October last year. That equates to an estimated 704 adult breeding little penguins. But it's still only around half the numbers recorded back in 2011, with the birds at risk from feral cats, sea predators, and the ongoing impact of the harmful algal bloom. Sarah Patterson, Air News.
2: And now to air sport. The eyes of the tennis world will be on Paris over the next 2 weeks. For his preview, here's Air Sport's Paul Walsh.
5: Two Australians will be part of the action on day one at Roland Garros, with Ila Tomjanovic taking on Cathy McNally from the US, while James Duckworth will be up against the world number 48 Gabriel Diallo from Canada. Alexander Zverev finds himself elevated to second seed for the first time in a slam due to the withdrawal of Carlos Alcaraz, and will meet the local Benjamin Bonzi in the first round, while 39-year-old Novak Djokovic will be taking part in his 22nd Roland Garros campaign, taking on Giovanni Pecci-Pedicard first up, and is ready to go.
6: I always try to aim to be at the peak of my own abilities to perform well in Grand Slam, so can't wait to get out on court and start competing.
5: Paul Walsh for Air Sport.
2: Back home, Port Adelaide acting captain Zach Butters has labelled the Power's performance against Carlton as simply not good enough. The Power will now enter its mid-season bye, searching for answers after it was dominated by a Blues side on Saturday, with the 34-point margin flattering Port. Despite starting the match as favourites, the Power were poor from the jump, especially with its ball movement and contest work. Have a great Monday. I'm Steve Barker. This is Air News South Australia.
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0: 4 minutes past eight, the weather for today. We're looking at a top, if you can call it that, of 17. It's very cold outside at the moment. Cloudy, very high chance of showers continuing through the day. Dropping down to 10 overnight. Tomorrow's forecast maximum, slightly, ever so slightly warmer at 19. Another partly cloudy day with a high chance of showers. and these conditions continue throughout the week. It is currently 12 degrees. Very good morning to you. 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Coming up this hour, we've got Olivia together with Travolta. I wonder what movie that's from. We've got Paul Anka and a whole bunch more favourites. Everly Brothers, they're all in there. Wishing you the best for your day. 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

0: 88.7 Adelaide's Coast FM. Everly Brothers and Money. We had two Jackies, Jackie DeShannon with Put a Little Love in Your Heart and Jackie Wilson, I Get the Sweetest Feeling, also in there. Frankie Lyman and the Teenagers, Why Do Fools Fall in Love? 16 past 8, 12 degrees at the moment, on our way to 17 today atop with showers. In a moment, a favourite from the Grease soundtrack, Del Shannon, Paul Anka, a whole bunch more.
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0: 88.7 Adelaide's Coast FM. That's the Beach Boys. Yeah, the Beach Boys with Miserloop, more famous by Dick Dale and his Deltones. Doris Day was in there, Move Over Darling, Love Me Warm and Tender, Paul Anka, The Big Hurt, Del Shannon. And from Greece, Livy, our Livy, together with John Travolta and Summer Nights. 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
0: A soggy start to the week in Adelaide. We're expecting a top of 17 today with a very high chance of showers and lots of cloud cover, dropping down to 10 overnight. Tomorrow's forecast maximum, 19. Another partly cloudy day with high chance of showers. Very similar conditions continue for the rest of the week. It is currently 12 degrees.

98.7, Adelaide's Coast FM, Trini Lopez, If I Had a Hammer. Frank Ifield, Then Came She. Carla Thomas, B-A-B-Y, Baby. That's a great song. Conway Twitty, Mona Lisa. That was all in that last bracket and it was all fantastic. I loved it. 18 minutes to 9, 12 degrees at the moment. We're heading for 17 today with showers. I'm going to tell you a little bit about what's coming up today on Coast FM. At 9 o'clock, we have Roy Gareffer in with Coast Magazine. Always fantastic entertainment, interviews, music. A lot going on there, and we love it. Until noon, when it's Bart's Classic Lunch Break. 2 p.m., My Wonderful World with Bob Lindo. Now, what he does, just after the 3 o'clock news every week, he plays a train song. He goes to all sorts of lengths to find the best train songs in the world and bring them to us, and we look forward to it today. Rejoice, it is by Elvis, Mystery Train. So I'm loving that too. Thank you to Bob Lindo for his train song on My Wonderful World on his program every Monday between 2 and 4, at which point Alan Witcherly takes over with the drive show. That's all coming up today on your favourite community radio station, Adelaide's Coast FM 88.7.

can only give you love that lasts forever, and the promise to be near each time you call, and the only heart I own for you and you alone. That's all. That's all. I can only give you country walks in springtime, and a hand to hold when leaves begin to fall, and a love whose burning light will warm the winter night. That's all. That's all. There are those, I am sure, who have told you they would give you the world for toys.

0: 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Yes, me that you adore. For now and evermore. That's all.
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88.7 Adelaide's Coast FM, The Hollies, Neil Sedaka, Lulu, and starting that bracket, Johnny Cash together with June Carter and I Got a Woman. We are moments away from the 9 o'clock news.

Herman's Hermits on Monday Breakfast with Anastasia. As I said before, we are moments away from the 9 o'clock news, and then it's Roy Gariffa in the chair right through till noon with Coast Magazine and special guests. Big thank you to Debbie Glastonbury of McGain Real Estate for sponsoring Coast FM Brekkie Show on a Monday. Hello to Debbie. I will see you next time. I'm Anastasia De Bono. You have the best week out. Take care.

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1: Good morning, I'm Lee Harrison. The Royal Commission into Anti-Semitism will resume its next block of hearings today with the focus on security agencies. Michael Packey reports.
2: Over the coming days and weeks, officials from ASIO and Federal Police are expected to testify before the Royal Commission examining last year's terrorist attack on Bondi Beach. Commissioner Virginia Bell will probe potential intelligence and security failings in the lead-up to the incident, which claimed 15 lives. It won't just be the Royal Commission that'll be examining the issue. Parliamentary hearings will also be held this week. The opposition will examine a report suggesting there was a lack of counter-terrorism police a year before the attack, just as Australia's terror threat level was lifted to probable. Michael Packey, Canberra.
1: A bill seeking to reintroduce definitions of a man and woman into the Sex Discrimination Act is due to go before federal parliament as a new sitting week gets underway. Nationals MP Alison Penfold says the proposed amendment has been in the works for weeks and is not a direct response to the recent landmark judgment by the federal court. The member for Line says she's hoping to at least spark further debate.
3: I'm calling on the Prime Minister to support my bill, but if that's a bridge too far for him, I'm giving him another option. He can work with me to establish a joint select committee into sex-based rights. We can have an inquiry and we can let all Australians have a say.
1: A new political party could soon be formed in a bid to combat One Nation's rise in popularity. It's reported Teal's independents are in advanced talks to create a new centrist outfit. Sources claim several moderate Liberals have so far refused invitations to defect the new party. Two people have been stabbed in a house satellite during a violent neighbourhood dispute west of Brisbane. Police were called to Ipswich around 4:30 yesterday, where they found a teenage boy with life-threatening stab wounds and a woman with wounds in a stable condition. Fire crews were also called in to put out a house fire. A man is speaking with police. The Victorian coroner will today begin the investigation into the deaths of two police officers and gunman Desi Freeman. Christina Hearn reports.
4: The first inquiry will be into the deaths of Detective Leading Senior Constable Neil Thompson and Senior Constable Vadim Devat Hotar, who were killed in Victoria's High Country in August last year. They were murdered by Desi Freeman when a team of 10 police officers turned up to a remote property in Porepunkah to serve a warrant in relation to child sexual abuse allegations. So there will be a directions hearing, a preliminary hearing held this morning into the deaths of those two Victorian police officers, and then this afternoon a directions hearing into the death of Desi Freeman.
1: And a peace deal between the US and Iran isn't expected to be signed today, despite suggestions the parties are close to reaching an agreement. Iranian media claims the United States is obstructing some clauses of the potential deal. This is Air News. Brisbane coach Chris Fagan concedes that third quarters have been their Achilles heel in recent weeks after being belted by 78 points by Greater Western Sydney. After a tight first half against GWS, the Giants blew the game apart with a record third quarter score of 86 points. Fagan says they were totally outclassed after the main break.
5: It was a tight game until half time. Sort of both teams had their moments. I certainly didn't see it coming at half time. When it did, nothing we tried worked.
1: The Western Bulldogs won a 3-point thriller against Melbourne. North Queensland has picked up a big win in Townsville to end round 12 of the NRL. Terry Daniel reports.
6: The North Queensland Cowboys have defeated the South Sydney Rabbitohs 30 points to 18. The result moves North Queensland to sixth place on the Premiership ladder. Cowboys coach Todd Payton says the performance showed a side that can deliver.
7: When we played control and got in a cycle, we were the dominant team. And yeah, I'd just like to see more of that from a week-to-week basis. Played direct, played upstream. When we kicked the corners and stayed patient, opposition break more often than not.
6: Terry Daniel, Airsport.
1: And Brock Feeney has snapped a 9-race winless streak with victory in the final race of the Tasmania Super 440 at Simmons Plains. Australian Independent Radio News.
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8: Well, good morning. You've got Monday, the 25th day of May, and the forecast for today is showers coming in this morning. Lots of showers, so be careful on the roads. A very high chance of showers, winds north to north-easterly 15 to 25 k's. We're heading for a maximum today of 17, and the prediction is 0 to 8 millimetres of rain. Currently it's on 12 degrees. Tomorrow we're looking at a shower or two and 19. That might just get me out on the golf course tomorrow, and a shower or two clearing on Wednesday and also 19. Well, good morning and welcome to Monday Coast Magazine. You've got Roy Gareffa in the chair, and I'll be with you here until 12 o'clock. A big thank you to Anastasia, who took care of breakfast, and she looks forward to your company next Monday morning at 6 a.m. Well, if you can stick with me for the next 3 hours, I've got a smorgasbord of music. Today we're looking at the chart of this week from 1975, and coming up the first hour, we always love to catch up with the representative from Arena, and today it's Dr. Matthew Berriman talking about a very interesting topic coming up next. And And we're also, in the second hour, we're going to have a chat with a representative from Carers SA. So lots of good information coming out of that one as well. So look forward to your company, and let's kick it off musically with a great track by Melissa Manchester. Good morning. Currently 12 degrees. Stay warm.

Great track there by Melissa Manchester from 1982. You should hear how she talks about you. And on this date, we're going way back to 1967 now. Procol Harum's A Whiter Shade of Pale entered the UK charts for the first time, where it went on to become a number one hit. A Whiter Shade of Pale became the most played song in the last 75 years in public places in the UK as of 2009. The first video from the song was shot in the ruins of Whitley Court in Worcester, England, directed by Peter Clifton, whose insertion of a Vietnam War newsreel footage caused it to be banned from airplay on the Top of the Pops TV show. The band subsequently made another video, and here's that great song.

0: classic song, The Whiter Shade of Pale by Procol Harum. And the time here at 88.7 Adelaide's Coast FM has just gone 15 and a half minutes past the hour of 9 o'clock. We're going to be back shortly. We're going to have a chat with Dr. Matthew Berryman from ARENA.
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0: Yes, we thank you so much for tuning in. On a regular basis, on a monthly basis, we always love to catch up with a representative from ARENA. And in the studio, we have Dr. Matthew Berryman. Good morning, Matthew, and welcome to Coast FM.
6: Good morning.
0: And how's things? Had a nice trip in?
6: Yes.
0: Had a nice weekend, you were telling me as well?
6: Yeah.
0: Oh, that's great. Now, before we get into the topic, tell us a little bit about the great work that ARENA do.
6: We generally do health stuff, and I work in the space of the Vital project, which we'll talk about, virtual reality for anomia, word finding difficulties after strokes.
0: Right. Yes. Yep. So ARENA is all about nutrition and exercise, what we put into our body,
6: yep,
0: and we can produce a lot better if what we put in is good food as well.
6: Yes.
0: So our body's a bit like a machine, isn't it? A bit like an engine. If you put good fuel in it,
6: yep,
0: it performs better, and nutrition and exercise just seems to go hand in hand.
6: Indeed.
0: Well, tell us about your story, Matthew.
6: So I have a technology and research background. I've always loved doing computers, but unfortunately in 2022 I had a very stressful year, and as part of that I had a stroke.
0: Wow.
6: Which affected the right side of my body, where I couldn't move my right side of my body at all, and also couldn't speak after the stroke at all.
0: So how old were you when that happened?
6: I was 43.
0: 43, wow.
6: Yeah. I'm now 46, yeah.
0: So did you have any warnings or just happened?
6: Just happened, yep.
0: How did that affect you after it happened? How did you feel? You would have felt really down, wouldn't you?
6: Yes, indeed. So, it affects it. The stroke affected me emotionally, but also it... because I couldn't talk at all, and couldn't move at all, I was really scared what would my recovery look like. And, yeah.
0: So what happened then?
6: then I had really good experience through the rehab process, working with physios, occupational therapists and speech therapists who got me literally back on my feet and talking again.
0: Wow.
6: Yeah.
0: How long did that take, Matthew?
6: It took several months before I was about 90% back to where I was before the
0: stroke. That's not bad, though, is it?
6: No, not too bad.
0: Just a few months, yeah. Right, okay.
6: But it took a bit longer for me to get back to touch typing because I'm a software engineer by training. Typing's a big part of what I do, and it took me a much longer time, about 6 to 12 months before I was back to typing with the speed and accuracy that I was before the stroke.
0: Wow.
6: And took me about that amount of time before I was able to talk fluently again.
0: Wow. You know, you take for granted some of those things like typing and speaking.
6: Yeah.
0: And all of a sudden you have to re-educate your brain. It just seems awfully difficult.
6: Yeah, a process of, what's called rewiring the brain, really.
0: Rewiring
6: yes.
0: the brain.
6: Yeah.
0: Right, okay.
6: And just getting around, I guess they describe it as roadblocks in the brain. So I had trouble with word finding. I couldn't think of some words like the speech pathologist asked me to name a whole bunch of words that started with the letter B, and I just couldn't find the words.
0: Okay.
6: Yeah, yeah.
0: So how did that transformation come about? How did you get better?
6: It's very much a process of rewiring the brain to get around those roadblocks. It's a matter of practicing walking, practicing talking again, and just gradually building up new pathways in the brain to allow me to regain or reconnect with my words.
0: So that's fantastic. Mm. So in some cases, are you saying that after you have a stroke, you can rehabilitate again?
6: Yeah.
0: Fantastic.
6: Yeah.
0: Right, okay.
6: It's very variable with stroke as to what parts of the brain are affected. Like, I could understand everything that was going on, everything that was being said to me. Some people have trouble, though, with understanding what they're hearing or with reading or writing or using numbers or all the above or some of the above. Yeah, it just depends on the parts of the brain that are affected.
0: So tell us about this great study that you're involved with here.
6: Yep. So I'm research project manager for the virtual interactive platform for treating anomia after stroke or other brain injuries.
0: Yep. Okay. So tell us what that entails.
6: Yep. So we will build this with the advances in technology, virtual reality. I've got my 3D headset here. So it's light, certainly lighter weight and less clunky than the one I tried on in the mid-90s. We're going back that far.
0: Yeah.
6: And with the advances in AI, we can do a lot more with technology these days. So the idea is we're going to build an interactive, immersive environment, a town square, where there are places like cafes and Bunnings maybe workplaces for practicing job interviews, and practicing the sort of real world situations that people want to get back to after they've had a stroke or other brain injury, and to allow them to practice with their word finding and general speaking. We're in a safe environment with other stroke survivors or other people who have had brain injuries or speech difficulties, speech therapists, or speech pathologists, or maybe AI-generated characters.
0: So what's the success rate of people who have had a stroke that can be rehabilitated?
6: I don't have the figures on the top of my head. Yes, I'm sorry.
0: But it'd be fairly high. But
6: most people generally get some recovery going. So, and people generally get better. And it requires a lot of practice, though. I mean, I had to. I spent ages just practicing my typing again, and I had to practice speaking a lot after my stroke, and it's all about practicing, practice, like learning anything. And to do it in a safe environment, so to do it in a virtual Bunnings, say, yeah, before you get out into the real Bunnings.
4: Yeah, amazing, isn't it? So this is all done through AI.
6: Well, virtual reality. So we have a 3D immersive environment, and it could be AI. It could just be two people in this same virtual reality environment. So
4: how long's this study been going on for?
6: It's been going a couple of months, so we've just getting started, and we plan on talking with other people who've had a stroke or other brain injury about what they want in a virtual environment, and what words they have word finding difficulty with.
4: Okay.
6: So
4: you're looking for people that have been down that road,
6: yep,
4: Matthew?
6: Exactly. Yeah.
4: So,
6: like myself.
4: Say someone's listening out there and they want to sort of get in touch with you or get in touch with a representative that can sort of help them along their journey, what do they need to do?
6: Eventually we'll advertise, and so we've got to get through the ethics first. But if they get in touch with Maria Cambonaros, and I'll leave you her email address, Maria dot Kambanaros at adelaide.edu.au.
4: Is there a telephone number, Matthew?
6: I don't
4: have it there.
6: Oh, well, don't have it here. I'll give you mine.
4: If someone wants to sort of get, always hard with an email address if you don't quite get it right. You sort of think, God.
6: I'll give you my phone number. Yep. So I'm Matthew Berryman, and my phone number is 0413 458 594.
4: Okay, so that's a good stepping stone if we can sort of...
6: And then get in touch with either of us.
4: Yeah. But so this is a fantastic initiative. How long do you think it will go on for, Matthew?
6: Well, we've got funding for 4 years.
4: Yep.
6: So 4 years of funding, but we're hoping to continue on the development past that.
4: I can just imagine the trauma of someone having a stroke and then not being able to fully recover, and you've giving him a pathway to get back life back to normal, which is just a fantastic thing. So hopefully that funding we'll just continue because it's just a fantastic initiative. Mm. Is there anything else you'd like to add?
6: Just that we're focused in on co-design at the moment, so we want to really hear from people who've had a stroke or other brain injury and get their perspectives on it.
4: Okay.
6: On the platform.
4: Is there any tests that people can take to see if they're likely to have a stroke?
6: No, there are things that you can do to prevent a stroke, like eating healthy, getting plenty of exercise, staying off of alcohol and smoking. And there are the signs of stroke that you're having a stroke, which are face. Face is droopy, like my face was droopy. Arms, can they raise both arms or do they have trouble raising one arm?
4: Yeah.
6: Speech, is it slurred or absent?
4: Yeah.
6: And time is really critical in that case. So if any one of those signs is present in a person, you should call emergency 000.
4: So that's the secret.
6: Yeah.
4: Just get in there quick and
6: they
4: can prevent a lot of damage.
6: Yeah.
4: Well, thank you so much for explaining that really well, Matthew. And let's hope that if someone's out there listening and he or she has been down that road and they need help. So this is a great opportunity and, they can get life back to normal like yourself.
6: Yeah.
4: So thank you for sharing your story and I'm sure, hopefully, you'll do a lot of good through this whole process of organising people that have had strokes.
6: Yeah.
4: Thank you so much, Matthew.
6: Thanks.
4: Have a great day.

0: 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Is this Venus?
1: Uh-huh. 5-4-3-2-1-0 there, and that was Robbie G. And the time here at 88.7 Adelaide's Coast FM is gone 9:32 and a half. 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